0: Lutzy and Susie O'Neill. I need to give an honourable mention to the incredible Delta Goodrum. One touch, one who last night dominated the Eurovision semi-finals. Earned Australia a place in the grand final. The performance is incredible. I've got goosebumps. Eurovision final is happening this weekend. I'm so pumped. Oh my gosh, and speaking of Eurovision, or better yet, Europe. Want to go to London for the Capital Summertime Ball? What a segue. I'm very proud of that. I'm going to open 13, 24, 10 for you, Brizzy. Once we play 9 minutes of the 90s, it includes a band that is performing for us next week.
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currently going to be at Brisbane Entertainment Centre on Wednesday. Are you going? Because I'm flying to Sydney tomorrow night to interview them for the Cheap Seats, which you can see the interview, 8:40, Tuesday night, Channel 10, the Cheap Seats. My inner child is dying from excitement. And then I'm seeing them next Saturday at Melbourne at Rod Laver Arena. I can't. Okay. I'm getting distracted.

0: from Bebe Rexha. Can you see yourself with your bestie at Wembley Stadium singing and dancing along with Bebe Rexha to this song? Because she's just one fraction of the lineup for Capital Summertime Ball, where we are sending you. Talia, you were the first person through on 132410.
1: Really? I was listening and I heard.
0: Fair enough. You gotta try and win this bad boy.
1: Exactly.
0: Margaret, is this your first time getting through?
2: Yeah, I've never gotten anything in my phone
0: life. Oh, Margaret, stop. Okay, well, the hard part's done. Now you just got to register every day on the Nova Player or novafm.com.au and just keep calling me.
2: Oh, my God, I hope it's right. I've never been overseas.
0: Oh, no way. Margaret, this is like a first for you. Never called a radio station, never gone into a draw, never gone overseas.
2: Oh my God.
0: I love this. What else is new?
2: Oh, I don't know. Probably everything. winning it.
0: Yeah, that's true, actually. That'll be the trifecta.
2: Oh my God. I'll probably faint.
0: Fainting doesn't make for good radio. Very good for TV, the visual, but radio, not so much.
2: No. Thank you so much. Oh, my God, you've made my day.
0: Now, if you haven't yet seen the full artist list, you've got to jump onto the Nova Player and check it out. But I can confirm Ray is on there. Where is my husband? It is one of my favourites. I'll play it for us next. And keep it on Nova. Your next chance to get in the running comes up after 11. Fresh hits, fresh hits and throwbacks.
3: 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Nick Lotzi. Nova's Susie O'Neill.
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0: 106.9, home of Nick, Lutzi and Susie O'Neill. And Nova Susie O'Neill gave her very first swimming lesson yesterday with Nick's daughter, Flo. And while there were a few tears, Susie still managed to pull off some pretty impressive moves in the pool.
1: I was in the wake of Susie gliding with my daughter, just being like, oh my God, this is the coolest moment ever. While she was crying, but it was special.
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6: A crash in Sunnybank Hills, Jackson Road near Hillowell Road. A crash in Upper Coomera, Old Coach Road near Coomera Grand Drive. Crash in Victory Pocket, Western Freeway outbound near Victory Pocket Road. Crash in Doolandella for Wallaroo Way around Wallaby Court. And a crash in Toowong, Western Freeway inbound near Mount Cuthbert Road. Crash in Bridgman Downs for Beckett Road near Albany Creek Road. Also got a breakdown, Centenary Highway southbound around the Ipswich Motorway through Darra. And a breakdown through Kingston Logan Motorway westbound around 3rd Avenue. Also got a breakdown, Gateway southbound at Airport Drive through Brisbane Airport. 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To the weather, shower or two and a top of 24. 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
7: Strap in. In the next half hour, I'm getting you in the running for Capital Summertime Ball in London. I've got 9 minutes of the noughties to play us. But first, it is an Aussie DJ, Josh Fawaz, who's remixed

0: Netflix doco drops. I'm so excited. You're on Nova, the home of Capitals Summertime Ball. Nikki's called 13, 24, 10 in the car. Where are you headed?
1: Just driving into the city for some lunch. We've got the day off, so spending some time with my niece.
0: Oh, I love that. Have the best time. I will let you know that you called at the wrong time for Capital Summertime Ball in the UK.
1: So when should we be trying to call back?
0: 11:28.
1: Your voice then.
0: But how about in the meantime, I hook you guys up with $100 to spend at Acai Bros.
1: Oh, wow, you're amazing. 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
1: Thanks so much. You're the best.
0: See, that's why you should always keep it on Nova. 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
3: Let's get the party started. 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

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It's the home of Nick, Lutzi and Susie O'Neill and Capital Summertime Ball in the UK. Nova sending you flights, accommodation, spending money. If you want to win, 13, 24, 10, I'll get you in the running. You

0: brand new to Nova. Bring Your Love from Madonna and Sabrina Carpenter. And it has been confirmed today that Madonna, along with BTS and Shakira, are going to be headlining the World Cup final, the FIFA World Cup final, June 12. I'm so excited. Summertime
1: Ball! Capital Summertime Ball, live in London.
0: All right, let's get you in the running for this because it's massive. Flights, accommodation, spending money. The lineup includes Take That, Bebe Rexha, Calvin Harris, Fatboy Slim, Ray. Who have I got on 13, 24, 10?
2: Oh, Tamara.
0: Hi, Tamara. Oh, you were surprised.
2: I was, very.
0: Surprised I answered.
2: Yeah.
0: Now even more surprised that I've got you in the running.
2: Yeah, that's awesome. Thank you.
0: Vicky, do you want in as well?
3: Oh, 100%.
0: Hello, Nikki.
4: Hi, have I got in the draw?
0: Oh, yeah, did we talk before? When I gave you $100 to spend at Acai Bros?
4: Yeah.
0: Yeah, you're in.
4: Oh, yay! So excited. This is amazing. So I'm in the draw and I guess I'll wait to see you ring me to tell me I've won.
0: Absolutely, and don't forget you can register every day by calling 13 24 10 and also on the Nova Player or novafm.com.au.
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0: hit, Lady Gaga on Nova 106.9, the home of Nick, Lutzy and Susie O'Neill. They've got their Magic Round Mule Amy at Suncorp all weekend handing out Nova ponchos because it's going to be a wet magic round. And one of those ponchos is the golden poncho. Tune in 7 a.m. to find out who is winning, and we're getting excited. We've got just 3 days of epic games. Broncos play on Sunday against the Warriors. Enjoy, my friend. And of course, any of Nick Lutz and Susie O'Neill that you missed out on, catch up, podcast on the Nova Player. Let's go check your midday headlines and get you pumped up for the weekend with some more fresh hits and throwbacks. Let's go.
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22: 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Breakdown through Kingston, Logan Motorway, westbound left shoulder near 3rd Avenue. Crash in Sunnybank Hills, Jackson Road near Hellowell Road. Crash in Upper Coomera, Old Coach Road near Coomera Grand Drive. Crash in Fig Tree Pocket, Western Freeway outbound near Fig Tree Pocket Road. Crash in Doolandella for Wallaroo Way around Wallaby Court. Crash in Toowong, Western Freeway inbound near Mount Coot Road, and a crash in Bridgman Downs for Beckett Road near Albany Creek Road. 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
0: With your midday headlines, good afternoon, Ash Gardner with you. Five Australians and one New Zealand national will touch down in Perth in a matter of hours after being caught up in a hantavirus scare. They were on board a cruise ship at the centre of the deadly outbreak. They'll then be transferred to a quarantine facility where they'll spend the next 3 weeks. The Prime Minister has hit back at the opposition's budget reply, saying it's focused on fighting One Nation. $22 billion in tax cuts, the centrepiece policy. The opposition also announcing plans to cap the migration intake in line with new homes being built. Welfare payments would also be limited to Australian citizens. It's the end of an era for Sam Kerr, announcing she's leaving Chelsea after 6 years. Her last game will be against Manchester United on Saturday afternoon, local time. The Matildas captain shared the news with the side's fans in a message on social media.
23: I definitely don't want this to be a sad conversation. I want it to be not a celebration, but remember all the good times we've had together.
0: Delta Goodrum has secured her spot in the Eurovision Grand Final. She wowed crowds with her performance of Eclipse in the semi. She'll take to the stage in the Grand Final on Saturday. And FIFA has announced a star-studded lineup for the World Cup final halftime show. Madonna, Shakira and BTS will co-headline the event. It'll be the first time the World Cup final has featured a halftime show. Updating sport, Aussie golfer Minwoo Lee has had his best ever start to a major during the first round of the PGA Championship in Pennsylvania. He managed to hit 5 birdies in a start, leaving him 3 under for 67. As the hunt for a new Blues coach gets underway, interim coach Josh Fraser has declared himself out of the running to become Michael Voss's full-time replacement. Fraser will lead the Blues for the first time in Saturday's clash with the Western Bulldogs. Tonight, Sydney takes on Collingwood before Gold Coast faces Port Adelaide in Darwin. Magic round action kicks off tonight with the Sharks up against the Bulldogs and the Rabbitohs take on the Dolphins. Last night, the Blues clinched the Women's State of Origin series, taking down the Maroons 14-10 in Game 2. And you're up to date on Nova.
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0: Nova! It is almost tools down for the weekend, but not yet. Joel Creasy at 1 o'clock, the Chrissy Swan Show at 2, and one more chance to get you in the running for Capital Summertime Ball in the UK. In the next 27 minutes, I'll sort you out, okay? Right now, rein me in, Sam Fenton.

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0: 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You have to register, okay? And join them at 4 o'clock this afternoon. Until then, I got an artist coming up who is on the lineup for Capital Summertime Ball in the UK. I'm going to play his song, and that is when you're going to call 13 24 10 to get your name in the running.
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1: I want to be in the draw for the summertime ball.
0: Oh, my friend, when you ask so politely, who am I to say no?
2: Summertime ball! Capital Summertime Ball, live in London.
0: Beck, it's your second time in the running for this.
3: Yeah, it's two times. Hopefully,
0: two times
3: lucky, right?
0: Yeah, or more. Keep trying. Be greedy.
3: I definitely will. No problem.
0: Debbie, you want an entry?
4: Yes, please. Thanks for answering.
0: Oh, you're so welcome. Who's going to come with you if you win?
4: Or there'll be fights amongst the girlfriends.
0: Let them.
4: Let them.
0: Let them fight. Let them fight for your love, Debbie.
4: See whoever's nicest to me.
0: Absolutely. We will accept bribes.
4: We will.
0: And who else do I have?
5: Oh, my God. Rosemary Norrie. Hello, Mel.
0: Hello. Let's get you in the running, Rosemary Norrie.
5: Well, can I just have the tickets, please?
0: Oh, you just want them. You don't even want to go in the running.
5: I want to just go straight to England, please. Thank you.
0: I'd love to, but I... Legally, legally.
5: I know. Oh, I appreciate it anyway. Thank you.
0: That's okay. Is someone with you?
5: Yeah, my friend Julie, who's been trying to reach you as well. Can she just join as well?
0: Absolutely. That I can do for you.
5: Yeah, thank you, Mel.
0: You're welcome. Hey, don't forget, all weekend long, we're making it so easy for you to register. Just jump onto that Nova player or novafm.com.au.
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0: You're on Nova. I've heard rumours that this guy, Joe, aka Joe Curie from Stranger Things, is dating Sabrina Carpenter. Just rumours, but I will get to the bottom of this and let you know. I'm so excited. It is Mel Tresina. I'm out of here. The Joel Creasy Show is next, and he's catching up with one of the funniest comedians, Ursula Carlson. She joins him next. Bye.
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3: I'll have the best Magic Round weekend. 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
3: Yeah. 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We're going to hear from our mule how she went delivering our ponchos out at Suncorp.
4: I reckon she's going to go pretty well.
3: 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She could have a job here soon, you know. 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
3: 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Let's hear how she went. And we're going to hear from the one lucky golden poncho winner. We'll see you Monday morning.
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23: 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Cherry, for the road ahead. There's been a multi-vehicle crash, Gympie Road, Strathpine, southbound near Flynn Lane, two lanes blocked. A crash, Chester Street in Tenerife. An accident in Inala 2 along Poinsettia Street. A breakdown on the Gateway Motorway. That's in Stretton, southbound after the Compton Road on-ramp. Slow northbound through Slacks Creek on the M1. And some congestion in the city, northbound on Riverside Expressway and coming in on Hale Street. 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For Brisbane today, partly cloudy with a shower or two and a top 24 degrees. 23 degrees now on Nova 106.9.
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31: 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Today, I have another Big Friday guest joining the show. And what better way to ease you into the weekend than with a laugh with the one and only Ursula Carlson, who I've been lucky to know for many years. But first up, Joel takes control of our very first tune. They trust me once a week. So let's round out our Eurovision week with none other than Delta Goodrum, who is into the grand final. Here's Eclipse. 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Put your mints

0: Friday lunchtime. I can smell the weekend here on the Joel Creasy Show. And I'm hanging out with my mate, Ursula Carlson.
1: I'm Fatty on a Yacht. I've heard you describe the title of it before, and it's so funny because you ended up on some, like, fancy luxury yacht.
2: Listen, it's a super yacht. Like, there's
1: super yacht.
2: There's hot tub, jet skis. It was flash, right? But to be fair, I got the brief from a straight friend, and straight ladies, the same as with cars, they don't know cars. They go, it's a red one. And they don't know boat. They don't know the difference between a boat and a yacht, and it's like, it just, in a ship, it just does my head in. So she said to me, she's seeing this new guy who I hadn't met yet. She's seeing this new guy, and we're going on his dad's boat. So in my head,
0: you're
2: I'm going on this guy's dad's tinny. Yeah, we're just going fishing. And so, you know, I'm a born-again lesbian. I know how to act in these situations. I had my fishing gear. I had everything. And then I get there and everyone else started arriving. And my first thought is, how many people are coming on this tinny and they're going to sink it? Why are they dressed like they're going to the Melbourne Cup? Like, there was a woman with a fascinator in her hair. I'm like, fine. And then, yeah, my friend was also dressed up and I'd never seen her dressed up like that. And then it wasn't a tinny at all. It was a super yacht. Oh. With staff, like there was actual crew, like you would see on Below Deck.
1: Oh, she.
2: Yeah, yeah. And so the captain and I could tell, he was like, how am I going to get rid of her? and I'm like, bitch, I ain't moving. I've never been on a super yacht and I'm not about to miss this opportunity. Yeah. I'm coming. And so he tried everything to get me to not go on the yacht, but I was going to go.
1: You were the barnacle on the side of that yacht. Yeah. You look hot as a captain in your poster too, by the way. It really does it for me.
2: Does it?
1: Yeah.
2: My cowboy hat. I mean, you can tell a lesbian style that. I have my cowboy hat on, no shoes. This is how I don't understand OnlyFans. I even say in the show, I'm like, you know, I can't have an OnlyFans and go, what am I going to sell my feet pictures? I have my feet out on my poster out at the Palais.
1: Yeah.
2: In this massive size, I don't even know, A0.
1: I mean, that's such enormous. A huge theatre, yeah.
2: Three times we had to replace the poster because people kept stealing the feet.
0: Are you serious?
2: When I say people, we both know it's men.
1: Ursula on ABC iView is amazing. You can stream every episode. You're hitting Adelaide, Brisbane, Toowoomba, Newcastle, Sydney, Canberra, Perth. These are huge stadiums. LiveNation.com.au. You and I have very similar comedy ethics as well. We've spoken about it many times in that when you come to one of our shows, we are aware that you paid for a ticket, you paid for parking, you've maybe pay for dinner. We are going to do the work and going to make you laugh. And that's what I've always appreciated about you.
2: Yeah, and it's a comedy.
1: Yeah, it's the clue's in the title, yeah. Right?
2: Yeah, you're going to laugh. You're not going to learn shit. You're coming in, you're going to laugh your tits off, and then you're going to go home and have a good time.
1: Yeah, I always say you're going to leave dumber, but God, you're going to have a good time.
2: And look at us. You get to look at us for an hour and a half.
1: I know. What a treat. Love you, darling. Thank you so much.
2: Love you,
1: Noel. Mwah, mwah, mwah, mwah.
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1: Our Nova family around the country are here to tell you what's happening in your city this weekend. Let's whip it. It's Joel's Retro Metro Whip.
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3: Hi guys, Whipper here in Sydney. Yes, feel like a night at the theatre? Well, Anastasia the Musical is playing at the Star Lyric Theatre, featuring icons Nancy Hayes and Legs 11 herself, Rhonda Birchmore. We love her. What's that? Ah, never mind, just the sound of Joel clutching his pearls. Otherwise, you might be in the mood to dance. Check out Great Southern Nights as Peking Duck, Young Franco and more take to the stage. There's heaps of other stuff going on too. Of course, it's Sydney, or you can just stay in, whatever. I'm not your dad. Over to you in Melbourne.
4: Thanks, Mike. I can call you Mike, can't I? Hey, it is Chrissy Swan. Now, if you've been saying, I really must get into town to see Book of Mormon, time is officially running out, my friend. The award-winning musical by the creators of South Park is officially in its last weeks. So get cracking. Princess Theatre is where you need to go for that. Now, I don't think anything good can come from testing your relationship, but if you think it's a good thing, why not head into the CBD this Sunday and have a crack at the public Great Pursuit Amazing Race. It involves dusting off the maps and cranking up the challenges. And if you're single, friends are welcome too. You don't have to be in a relationship. In fact, it's probably preferable given therapy is not included. Nick, what's going on in Brizzy?
5: Yeah, Melbourne and Sydney. Well, here in Brisbane, we have the smash hit MJ the Musical in town, which is wall-to-wall bangers. And our weather is still pretty good too. I mean, I haven't really checked the forecast, but who cares? Because it'll be better than yours. Plus, of course, the NRL Magic Round, your chance to see every game live and in person. One of the glorious weekends of footy and fun right here in Brizzy with music, entertainment and fun for all ages. And side note for Joel, this is the one with the two big sticks at each end, not four. Anyway, over to you, Adelaide.
6: Hi guys, Jodie Audie here. Well, while our East Coast colleagues get in a fight over musicals of all things, how about this for a sentence? Empress Josephine's Garden, anyone? Not a euphemism, by the way. Be transported to 19th century France with an immersive, spectacular experience revealing the remarkable life of the original influencer. Yes, that is Empress Josephine Bonaparte. Correct, that's right, Napoleon's wife. Check it out in Light Square in the city. Otherwise, it's Adelaide v the Kangaroos this Saturday, Adelaide Oval. Go the Crows. And a side note for Joel, this is the one with four sticks down each end, not the two. Are you following? Over to you, Perth.
7: Hey, hey, it's Sean here. Can't believe we're the adults in this scenario. So stick this lineup in your pipe and smoke it. Perth Comedy Festival is still chuckling its way through the city with Nazim Hussain, Georgie Carroll and Pete Rosethorne all hitting the stage this weekend. Plus, Angels brought him here. Or was it Qantas? Guy Sebastian plays RAC Arena tonight. And after all that, perhaps you need to unwind at Unwind Perth at Langley Park. And yep, the clues are in the title. All the wine and all the food you can possibly consume. You're welcome. That's a wrap on this week's Whip. Back to you, Joel.
0: Thank you so much, Whipper, Chrissy, Nick, Jodie and Sean for joining me. I'll be back on Monday with Kylie Minogue. Gird your loins. Up next, Lady Swan.
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4: 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Watch for a breakdown. Pacific Motorway, Woolloongabba. It's southbound on the Cornwall Street off-ramp. Heavy in the city, northbound on Riverside Expressway. And slowing up now for the outbound run on the Western Freeway, Mount Coota towards Fig Tree Pocket. The Gateway Motorway is heavy on the north side, Boondall, right up towards Bald Hills. Very chunky for Gympie Road, both ways through Beams Road, Castledine, and slow on the Gympie Arterial up towards the Pine Rivers Bridge. 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Grab 37 degrees south thermals for an everyday club price of just $10 each. 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Friday in Brisbane, partly cloudy, shower or two. We've reached our top 24 degrees now. 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
5: 2 PM headlines. Good afternoon, I'm Michelle Stevenson. A flight carrying six people who were on board a virus-hit cruise ship has landed in Perth. They've all received PCR tests for hantavirus, which returned negative and did not have any symptoms when boarding the flight. White Australia has been listed as a hate group by ASIO and the federal government. The organisation has links to the National Socialist Network. The federal government argues the opposition needs to explain how it plans to pay for policies announced in its budget reply. The centrepiece is a $22 billion plan to index tax brackets to inflation, handing most workers a $1,000 tax cut within 4 years. Well, scientists say the developing El Nino in the Pacific could be one of the strongest on record, driving up temps and increasing bushfire and drought risks. Global forecasters warn it is looking more likely we could see what is called a super El Nino. And apparently Selena Gomez has the diet of a five-year-old. That's according to her new hubby. Benny Blanco revealing she eats fast food for breakfast and doesn't really like fruits or veggies. You're up to date on Nova.
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25: I was thinking the same this morning.
18: Were you?
25: This week has felt like such a big week that I felt that Friday relief.
18: Yes. And I think also because, like, there's Morgan Evans in the red room tonight. Like,
25: yes.
18: It's exciting. It's an exciting day.
25: Yeah, there's heaps happening. It's like the weekend truly won't start until later tonight. So it's felt like an exhausting week.
18: Keep me in suspense about what you're doing this weekend, but I think you're going to be impressed with my plans, all right?
25: I mean, the fact you've got a plan, I'm impressed with. I'm happy with that.
18: Oh, no, maybe I should quit while I'm ahead.
25: Hey, Swanee, usually we've been playing Chrissy's Fast Five after 3 o'clock.
18: Yes.
25: But today we're going to play it before 3. And it's all thanks to Waitress the Musical. We've got $1,000 cash to give away plus 2 tickets to see the show.
18: You know, I had a DM from Ardell. In fact, no. I will not release the information here. I'm going to do it in correspondence before the end of the show.
25: I love it. Next, though, 13, 24, 10. Tell us what you're doing this weekend. Taylor Swift for your Friday on The Chrissy Swan Show.

0: Oh my God.
1: Medina, now today we usually play this competition in the 3 o'clock hour. Today we're playing it a little earlier to give everyone a chance. So I'm just going to run through how it works for you, okay?
2: Sure.
1: We are going to put 15 seconds on the clock, and in that 15 seconds, you need to name five things that align with our daily category. Now, Swanee, what is today's category?
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2: Oh, caramel, lime, chocolate, strawberry, banana.
3: Bang! 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
2: Caramel. Sure.
3: I knew it. It was the first one that came out. You are off to see Waitress, the musical starring Natalie Bassingthwaite and Rob Mills, along with an incredible supporting cast and $1,000 cash to really make it memorable. Oh,
2: thank you so much, guys. That's amazing.
1: Have a great weekend, Medina. 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
0: Full disclosure, I have read everything there is to read about Delta Goodrum and her performance in the semis.
3: Yeah.
0: At Eurovision, but I have yet to hear it with my giant Irish Catholic ears.
3: It was very, very good, Swanee. Let's enjoy some now.
0: Can't wait.

0: That sounds terrible. That sounds awful. Is it one of those things that maybe, it's better when you've got the visual and the audio?
1: Maybe, because watching it, I was in awe of her. I thought she was unbelievable.
0: But that doesn't sound good, does it? I mean, it's a great song, but I just don't think it translates with that.
1: Maybe you need the visual.
0: Without the visual,
1: yeah. Once you've seen it in your own eyes, you can see how she's singing it and her delivery. What I found really impressive, Swanee, is as soon as she started singing, like if I were her, I thought maybe there would be a slight tremble in her voice. Like I thought she'd maybe be a little bit nervous, but she wasn't at all.
0: I don't reckon she gets nervous anymore.
1: Yeah, I reckon you're right.
0: She's been singing since she was Nina. Like we're talking teenager.
1: But I would still think perhaps like at Eurovision on the world stage, but clearly
0: yeah,
1: not.
0: Maybe. I don't know. Now, this is the good news. If she succeeds on Saturday, it'll be a first for Australia.
1: Yeah, we need a winner.
0: Do not miss her performance. Yeah. I mean, I know someone will be watching at that time, and that will be Mr. Joel Creasy. He won't be missing her performances this Sunday live, 5 a.m. Australian Eastern Standard Time.
1: On SBS.
0: Swanee, on SBS.
1: If she doesn't win, I don't think Australia should go back to Eurovision. Like, watching that performance,
0: really?
1: I'm like, if that
0: boycott.
1: Doesn't... Yeah, if we can't win with Delta and that performance, I don't know what hope we have.
0: Well, apparently there's just no way Australia would ever win.
1: I'm just...
0: Like, we're there because I think that they were like, oh, what a funny little country. They seem to be so into Eurovision. All right, you can play along, but you'll never win. It's like me at 7 years old playing Monopoly with my dad. I could play along, but I could never, ever win.
1: When you watch Delta's performance, straight after it, watch UK's entrant. It's called Look Mum No Computer. It's really gimmicky. I thought it was really not great. So I'm hoping all the UK voters give their vote to Delta.
0: Yeah, that's how it works, isn't it?
1: Yeah.
0: They just scooch them around.
1: Surely.
0: A rep for Britney Spears has addressed claims and reports that she behaved erratically at a recent dinner outing where she was seen wielding a knife. Now, the rep has said she was enjoying a quiet dinner with her assistant and her bodyguard. She was simply telling the story of how her dog was barking at the neighbours.
1: That's a full... excuse me, miss, my dog ate my homework. Like, what kind of excuse is that?
0: The rep goes on to say, at no point did she put anyone in danger with a knife, which is more than I can say for that bunny / chihuahua in the background of the travertine foyer when she was doing that weird sort of Teenage Mutant Ninja Turtle thing. Britney Spears' son, Jaden, has made his first red carpet appearance. Well, at the fashion... What is that? What is over there in LA? I'm confusing it with Sydney Fashion Week.
1: Yeah, no, he was at a Dior show
0: at a Dior show.
1: LACMA, the Los Angeles County Museum of Art.
0: That looks like there's a photograph of him, and he looks exactly like Jason Priestley from Beverly Hills 90210 in 1993. Like not now.
1: Yeah.
0: Back then, same outfit. Same jawline, same hair. Is that a look that the youth are sporting?
1: I think it is, Swanee. He's really leaning into that 90s Elordi kind of vibe that's currently going around.
0: Yeah, he was joined by his girlfriend of more than 2 years, Gabrielle. But I thought it's interesting. His surname is Spears, but his father is Kevin Federline.
1: That's bizarre.
0: Yeah, it's interesting. Oh, well, maybe there's a concession card in it for him, you know?
2: Still to come on the Chrissy

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25: The NRL Magic Round starts tonight and goes right across the weekend till Sunday at Suncorp Stadium. Watch for change traffic conditions and parking restrictions. There's a car broken down at Darra Harcourt Road exit westbound. It's on the shoulder from the Ipswich motorway with peak congestion from Granard Road. A crash at Greenslopes on the Pacific motorway southbound. They're on the left shoulder before Cornwall Street exit, adding to peak congestion coming out of the CBD. And a car broken down at Woolloongabba for Cornwall Street off-ramp southbound as well. Trade bumper to bumper for traffic for bumper to bumper savings at Aldi. With a hand-picked range of exclusive brands, you'll find what you need faster. That's an Aldi price. Aldi, good different. Dropping overnight to 16 degrees. Expected top tomorrow is 24 and a shower or two on Nova 106.9.
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28: Hello, I'm Michelle Stevenson. Well, the federal government has neo-Nazis in its sights, listing White Australia as a prohibited hate group. The organisation has used a number of different names since its establishment and is the second entity deemed a prohibited hate group in the wake of the Bondi terror attack. Home Affairs Minister Tony Burke says the move targets far-right extremism.
29: Neo-Nazis have gone after almost every different group you can imagine, whether people are Jewish, whether they are Muslim, whether people are of Asian heritage, whether they're First Nations.
28: A plane carrying repatriated passengers who are on board the hantavirus-hit cruise ship have arrived in Australia. Five Aussies and one Kiwi have touched down at the RAAF base near Perth. They all tested negative for hantavirus before departing the Netherlands and will undergo further screenings now they've arrived in WA. A transgender woman who won a landmark discrimination suit after she was excluded from a social media app marketed as a women-only safe space has had her damages doubled on appeal. Roxanne Tickle took app founder Sal Grover to court, alleging discrimination and won. Well, the opposition claims the federal government is planning to impose a death tax as part of its budget measures. Discretionary testimony trusts will attract a 30% tax from mid-2028. The government argues existing arrangements won't be affected, though. And country music singer Lainey Wilson has tied the knot, the 33-year-old Yellowstone actress secretly marrying her football player fiancé, Devlin Hodges, in Tennessee. Now let's see what's happening on Nine News.
30: Thanks, Michelle. I'm Joel Dry. Tonight, one dead and dozens injured following a horror bus rollover in North Queensland. The Australians caught up in the hantavirus crisis touchdown in Australia. Trump wined and dined in China as the global superpower leaders look to ease diplomatic tensions. And the magic begins. Brisbane's big round of NRL action gets underway. Nine News, your news on Nine and Nine Now, live at 6.
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32: Oh yeah, we are fast and loose today for a Friday, much like your behaviour is going to be. Oh no, that's right, you're hosting. You are a big corporate Nova boy tonight at the Morgan Evans show.
33: I shall only consume a beverage once my duties are over.
32: Do you get nervous doing stuff like that? Or you're born for it?
33: That's a really good question. I think because I've done a Red Room, the first Red Room I did I was, but you know once you've done something and then you have an understanding of how it works. So yes. No.
0: Yeah.
33: Yeah, I'm more excited now about it because they're so fun and intimate. Like, it's a really cool dynamic, the Red Rooms.
0: They really are. It's a shame we've given away our allocation of tickets, but I'm sure there'll be another one very, very soon.
33: Hey, Swanee, just after 2 o'clock, you brought a gift to the show.
0: Are we talking about the AI song?
33: We are.
0: So there's this thing going around where you can put in text messages that are really not meant to be heard or read by anybody else into an AI machine, and it spits out a song that will make you lol. We enjoyed two of them, but there is a third in the series.
33: Yes, these are text messages between you, Tom, and I. And this style of song we've produced is surf rock.
0: Oh.
6: Tom and I are hung AF, so we might not reply. I'm trying to nap it off more. Welfare check.

0: I love it. By surf rock, I think you mean yacht rock. Bless.
1: Bless. Well, I'm just reading what Scudder wrote, so let's blame him. Well, under
0: Scudder,
1: the bus.
0: Scudder, by surf rock, I think you mean yacht rock.
1: 13-24-10. Chrissy's Quizzy is next. Surf rock. I love it. We've created a new genre. You

0: I like his voice.
1: A guilty. I want to finish with this one. You will love this so much. Just let me look it up, Jackie. Hang on. This one is fresh, Jackie. I'm reading it off my screen.
0: Yeah.
1: It's from a guy called Allard. And he says, hello, my love. I love the show. I love you. And I'm a bit jealous of Jack that he gets to spend so much time with your good self. Years ago, my bestie and I were in the studio audience of The Circle with you and the magnificent Jane Hall. It is still one of the best mornings of my life. Quick question. Do you know the name of the song playing in the background of your current promo to win tickets to Waitress the Musical? It is a bop, and I need it to be my morning alarm. Many thanks, Allard. Now, Allard, it brings me great pleasure to tell you it is Love Song by Sarah Bareilles.
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3: I'll have the best Magic Round weekend. We'll see you Monday morning.
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3: Yeah. Plus the Magic Round mule. We're going to hear from our mule how she went delivering our ponchos out at Suncorp.
4: I reckon she's going to go pretty well.
5: She crushed it.
3: Yeah. She could have a job here soon, you know. She was
4: I was thinking good. That.
3: Yeah. Let's hear how she went. And we're going to hear from the one lucky golden poncho winner. We'll see you Monday morning.
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7: The NRL Magic Round starts tonight at Suncorp Stadium and goes right across the weekend, so there will be parking restrictions in place and probably extra traffic. A crash at Greenslopes on the Pacific Motorway southbound. It's on the right shoulder before Cornwall Street exit is adding to peak congestion coming out of the city. There's a car broken down at Drewvale Logan Motorway westbound. It's on the left shoulder from the Gateway Extension. The speed limit for that one has been dropped down to 60. Absolutely everything is on sale at Freedom. 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Only at Freedom. Dropping overnight to 16 degrees. Expected top tomorrow is 24 with a shower or two on Nova 106.9.
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14: 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That ends now. Australia needs to play away. Carnival invited me on board.

0: To find out what real play leave looks like. 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I'll report back on how leave should be used. 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

0: That was a great song, but how good is it going to be in a matter of hours live?
1: I know, Swanee. Tonight, taking the stage is Morgan Evans in Nova's Red Room, presented by Toyota Tundra. He's got massive tracks like this one, also Kiss Somebody Over You, and his new album, Steel Town, is out now with his latest single, Letting You Go.
0: And hosting.
1: I sure am, Swanee. It's going to be a lot of fun tonight up here in Sydney.
0: Good boy.
1: What a good company boy.
0: Good boy.
2: Chrissy's Clickbait.
0: Have you organised your outfit?
1: No, and Abby, who organises our red rooms, has asked what I'm wearing, and I think she made a cute suggestion. She goes, I really liked that jacket you wore Tuesday night. I was like, yeah, but Abby, I wore that Tuesday night. I'm not going to wear it on Friday night too.
0: I'm sorry. Oh, what a shame. We are out of time for the week. Tom, write that down. All right? My God. In the meantime, let's talk Kylie Jenner. I tell you what, she is fast becoming my favourite.
1: Oh, I like that because she's probably my favourite. Yeah. She's about to trump Khloe for you.
0: She'll never trump Khloe because her boyfriend's an idiot. Kylie's boyfriend's an idiot. Timmy Shalome. She sat down and had a chat with Jake Shane on his podcast, and she was asked, this is one of the greatest questions to ever ask, particularly the second batch of Jenner Kardashian girls, because is it possible that they remember a life before cameras?
3: I do, but not a lot of memories.
4: Really?
3: So I was 9, and just they were there one day in the house, and everyone made it seem really normal, right. So it felt pretty natural.
0: Isn't that extraordinary?
1: It is. It's really quite interesting. And also kind of cool. Like that it shows that they were made and built for that. The fact that it just felt so normal.
0: And that I was going to say, imagine if there was a younger one, but she's the baby. If there was a couple younger, they would have no memories at all.
1: Yeah.
0: She also recalled what it was like finding out that she was pregnant at 19. Do you remember that?
1: Yeah, and she hid it for like all of those months.
0: Yeah, because, oh my God, no, she doesn't want the grown-ups to know that she does it.
3: I was 19 when I got pregnant, but there was something just inside of me that knew that I wanted to do this. I was really scared to tell my parents. No one was like angry at me. No one. It was crazy, crazy times.
0: That was funny. What's her baby called again?
1: Stormy.
0: Play that again. Play the quote.
3: I was 19 when I got pregnant, but there was something just inside of me that knew
0: it was Stormy.
3: I wanted to do this.
0: She was also asked about what her plans for the summer are. God, these are good questions.
4: I want to go to Europe right now.
3: I want to go to Europe too. I want to go. Take me to Europe.
4: I want to go now.
3: I'm having a Europe summer.
4: Are you really?
3: Well, no plans, but I'm going to be there.
0: She can do whatever she wants. I love it. Literally, at the beginning of that sentence, she had no plans. 4 words later, you know, she was on a first-class jet. How old is she now?
1: She is, I think, a year younger than me, so I want to say that she's 28. Swanee, we're out of time, but we'll just enjoy. Play the last grab, I think, because I think that was the funniest.
0: Okay, sure. She did reveal what her secret is when she's feeling a bit sad.
3: Sometimes I think I'm depressed, and then I get a spray tan, and I'm like, I was just pale.
4: Yeah.
3: You know?
0: That's so good.
1: Fitzy, we bring Kater up next. Have a beautiful weekend. I'll see you Monday, Swanee.
0: See you, bye.
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2: There's a broken down car, Bruce Highway southbound. It's on the shoulder before Palmerstone Road at Elimba. The NRL Magic Round starts tonight at Suncorp Stadium, so there will be changed traffic conditions right across the weekend now as games continue. Beau Desert Road southbound through Acacia Ridge and Callan Vale to Parkinson is a slow run. Gateway Motorway, there's plenty of traffic built up northbound from Nudgee through to the Bruce Highway, and congestion for Gympie Road through Bald Hills towards the highway. Dinner's easy with National Pies. Fresh from the fridge, ready in 15 minutes and 30% off this week at Woolworths. National Pies, proudly Tassie, proudly different. Down to 16 degrees tonight. Expected top tomorrow is 24 with a shower or two on the forecast on Nova 106.9.
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5: Good afternoon, I'm Michelle Stevenson. Neo-Nazis have officially been listed as a hate group and will be banned in Australia under new federal laws. The organisation has undergone various name changes and currently goes by White Australia. As part of the ban, people found to be involved with the group will face up to 15 years in prison. The Health Minister insists six passengers who have arrived back in Australia from a hantavirus cruise will be very comfortable as they undertake 3 weeks of quarantine. The five Aussies and a Kiwi have tested negative for the deadly virus but will spend 21 days at a special facility north of Perth. Mark Butler says the group will have to adhere to strict protocols while they're in isolation, but the facility is state of the art.
6: They were built towards the end of the COVID pandemic, so they're new facilities, they have Wi-Fi, they have television, they have balconies. Obviously, I'm sure these passengers would prefer to be home. I thank them for their cooperation.
5: The federal court has dismissed the appeal of a Woman's Only app founder, upholding the original ruling that she discriminated against a transgender blogger. Roxanne Tickle sued Sal Grover after being banned from Miss Grover's Giggle for Girls app in 2021, which was a female safe space app. Taxpayers in Victoria will be billed more than $134,000 for an anticipated statue of former Premier Daniel Andrews. The LA government has confirmed work is underway on the monument. And Pete Davidson and his model girlfriend have split 5 months after welcoming their daughter. The couple calling it quits in part due to this Saturday Night Live alum's busy schedule. Now let's see what's happening on Nine News.
7: Thanks, Michelle. I'm Joel Dreyer. Tonight, one dead and dozens injured following a horror bus rollover in North Queensland. The Australians caught up in the hantavirus crisis touchdown in Australia. Trump wined and dined in China as the global superpower leaders look to ease diplomatic tensions. And the magic begins. Brisbane's big round of NRL action gets underway. Nine News, your news on Nine, and Nine Now, live at 6.
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32: And now the moment we've been waiting for is here.
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35: Fitzy.
36: We're very excited about this.
35: Whipper.
37: The team is on.
35: And Kate.
38: There's a vibe, isn't there?
39: I don't need introduction.
35: Nova.
40: Ladies and gentlemen, the weekend.
41: Oh, well done, guys. Here it is.
42: Yes, it is. Yes, it is. And I am pumped.
43: I can feel it.
42: Oh, Friday.
43: Oh, I've never been so glad to see Friday.
42: Give me a hug.
41: No. Do you know who's excited about Friday?
42: Yeah.
41: Drake, you sly dog. He's just dropped three albums today.
42: I knew he would.
41: Three albums. He's gone a bit quiet, obviously, under Kendrick. Kendrick's diss track, not Lyhas. He's gone a bit quiet. But anyway, today he's dropped three albums out of the blue. Maid of Honor, Habibti, and the last one is called Iceman.
8: All right, so he's channeling a bit of Top Gun.
41: On Iceman, actually, Australian ladies, you guys get a bit of a call out, Kate.
8: What do you mean?
43: Oh, I've been waiting for this my whole life.
8: English, Spanish?
41: Drake, so it's a song by Drake called Dust. Have a listen.

0: Thank you, Australia. It's Fitzy with for Kate. It is your Friday, thanks to Chemist Warehouse. Kate, to speak from the heart now. Big moment on the show.
1: What do I have to do?
0: Well, you said you were going to say something really personal about a loved one.
2: I think it's been 20 years since you've been back at the Bay, but I'm really excited.
0: I just assumed there might have been a new flame on the go. What do you got?
1: Someone you've met? What are you talking about? If I had a new flame, you wouldn't know anything about it.
0: You'd be surprised. The office is made up of stories.
1: Oh, you can't.
0: Off those walls could talk.
1: It's best not to have a relationship with someone in the building. That's what Shay said. Don't in your own backyard.
2: Oh, yeah, don't I know, yeah.
0: Plant in your own backyard.
1: Something like that.
2: Don't ask these two. They married a couple of fellow employees.
0: Well, if you do, you need to commit to it. That's the only thing. If you're going to throw it around, make sure you stay there.
2: And like you said, you got to try before you actually find the one that you like.
1: So up and down the corridor.
0: No one said that.
1: No one would be involved with me here in this building because they've heard all the stories.
0: So true.
1: I just wanted to talk.
0: Sorry, it's not true. That's not true.
2: I'm so sorry. I've got to stop spreading
0: that. No.
1: That'd be an interesting team meet, wouldn't it? I want to talk about a very important member of my family, and it is the family dog.
0: Oh, Annie.
1: Annie, we've spoken about her on the show before. You would have seen her on my socials. Annie, she's a Cocker Spaniel, and she's about to turn five. Five in 5 days.
2: So that makes her 35 in dog years.
1: Is that correct?
2: Yeah.
1: She hasn't settled down.
0: Gee, she looks older than that.
1: Do you think?
0: Yeah.
1: She needs another haircut. I haven't been getting a haircut because
0: scruffy looking
1: thing. Very expensive to get the dog groomed.
0: Do it yourself.
1: It just never quite looks the same.
2: You can't cut your own dog's hair.
1: I have done it, and usually it's when I'm cutting out the big
0: knots under the ears,
1: the dreadlocks under the big fluffy ears. Yeah. Anyway, I had almost forgotten about it, and my 11-year-old daughter said it's Annie's birthday next week. What are we going to do? Well, I'd fallen into a rabbit warren of all of these ideas. I just thought maybe I could get a funny little cake. I did say to May that maybe we should just buy her a charcoal chicken like we did one year and put a candle in it, which was a bit fun. She loved that.
2: You can't give the dog chicken bones.
1: Well, they say that, but Annie munches them up.
0: I was told last night you can't give a dog a sausage. Back in my day...
2: you'd eat sausages back in your day.
0: No, back in my day, you'd tip anything off the plate, you'd scrape it straight into the bowl, and then the dog would lick the dishwasher. Yeah. My God.
1: Sausage.
0: Just a beef sausage.
2: Do you know what? I mean, it says a lot about the sausage. If you can't even feed a sausage to your dogs, it says a lot about us eating them.
0: Dogs, and then, like, the quality of food the dog's getting served now compared to what I get. And then last night, if she came in, she'd been...
1: I thought this was a story about my dog, but apparently it's about you.
0: Sorry, I'm just a bit angry. I was a bit angry.
2: It's the first time you've done that.
0: Sorry, tell us about Raggedy Annie.
1: Look, people spend a lot of money, and I am open to suggestions. DM me, give us a call, 13 24 10. How much have you spent, and what could I do for Annie's birthday? I've even looked at cupcakes, and I'm not going to do this. But you start thinking that your dog needs these fancy doggy cupcakes with different faces of different breeds of dogs on the cupcakes. There was also a recipe where you roll a treat in mince, and then you cook the mince, and you make like a little mincy meat bonbon.
0: Can I tell you something?
2: There's a dog hotel, isn't there, that the dog can go and stay in. You stay with your dog in a hotel. That's not a bad idea, Kate. A bit of a staycation.
0: The dog's not going to know. Annie doesn't know it's her birthday.
1: I understand that.
0: I don't think you need to do anything.
1: Well, we need to do it more so because she's a very important member of our family. She makes up three of us. It's a small family in our house, and she makes us feel loved and offers so much to our life that at least on one day we should,
0: maybe she could return a few pairs of underpants. Karen, hello.
3: Hello. I can't even believe I got three. Because I worked so much, and I literally pulled up in my driveway, and I'm sitting here, and I'm listening to you guys, and I'm laughing my head off, thinking, scrape the shit off for your dog, and
0: Karen, you're live on the radio.
2: She's living up to the name.
1: Karen. I love that. You see what happens live when you least expect it.
3: Oh, my God. I can't believe it. So thank you.
0: Now, Karen, got any tips for Kate for little Annie's birthday, or what have you done for your dog?
3: For my dog? Chocolate mud cake.
0: They can't have chocolate, can they?
1: Are they allowed to eat chocolate?
0: Sausage is the one thing. But.
1: And how many dogs have you gone through?
2: How quickly did it die, Karen?
3: Well, no, she's nearly 12, and she's had chocolate mud cake every year. It's literally like a little slice with a little bit of icing, and she loves strawberries and... she loves banana, so there's a bit of banana, strawberry, a raspberry, and chocolate mud cake. And she's still living.
2: Oh, yeah. Just to give you a heads up, Karen, the RSPCA are just around the corner from your joint. They're on the way.
0: Good on you.
1: We love you, Karen. Keep listening.
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6: 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Heavy congestion through Brisbane City, both directions on the Riverside Expressway. A police incident at Callum Vale, Illawina Streets closed both directions near the Gateway Overpass. And a current bus crash for Petrie Terrace. Petrie Terrace northbound, it's in the left lane and after Caxton Street. 40 weeks, 40 friends is here. 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Must end Sunday. Down to 16 tonight, top of 24 tomorrow with a shower or two on Nova 106.9.
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32: Can't
1: and
32: wait.
1: You can be heading off to the festival. It's all around the country.
32: Going to be there. That is huge.
1: Yeah.
33: Can we play a bit of Sunflower by Post Malone and Swae Lee?
1: Yeah. Here it is for you, Fitzy.
33: Great song. Happy Friday. It's Fitzy.

0: something I want to talk about.
1: Me too, Madge.
2: Oh.
1: The great news is just announced a headline the World Cup halftime show with BTS and Shakira.
3: Oh, Madonna and BWS.
2: Yes.
3: She'll be blocked.
2: Imagine how late she'll be then.
1: Not the B1 and Spirit store.
3: Oh, sorry. Oh,
1: BTS. Did I say BWS? Sorry.
3: That's the K-pop.
1: No.
3: Yeah, gotcha.
1: And Thirsty Camel's also performing on the fits. A really interesting halftime show. Kay Ritchie, what's going on?
2: I want to talk about fame a little bit. I mean, and when you talk about
1: childhood fame.
2: No, I don't want to talk about that. Paul McCartney is probably about as famous as you get when it comes to old school fame. Member of the Beatles, for those of you who
1: sell it in.
2: Don't know. And like the girls screaming, like you have to listen to a song on the radio, buy an album, follow the band around the world kind of thing. So, of course, when it comes to modern day fame and influences and all that kind of thing, no doubt Paul McCartney thinks that the world of social media is just a little bit strange. I don't know what his least favourite is, but give us a call, 13 24 10, if you've got a particularly, you've got a particular aversion to a particular kind of influencer.
1: Mm-hmm.
2: Like, I'd have to say that I'm not a big fan of the people that go online and do the ASMR and they're selling things and they're making funny noises. Have a listen to what Paul McCartney had to say about people online.
4: I think a lot of this influencer stuff, because I'm not that generation,
2: no.
4: I just don't really get it. But I see it. You can't help it. You know, it's on an Instagram. I just think it's funny. I suppose it always happened, but people who don't seem to be particularly talented are, like, very famous. Billions of hits and views and all of that. So you've got to be careful about talking about that because it makes you sound very old-fashioned, which I am.
2: He does sound very old-fashioned when he talks like that, but he is 83.
1: No, but he's accurate too. Like, it would be very strange for someone like him to understand what it is and how it works. And he probably doesn't care for it either. So that makes sense.
2: And he's not in competition with it, sorry.
3: I'm surprised he even knows what Instagram is.
1: Well, he did that. Not
3: I could not imagine Paul McCartney scrolling.
2: He'd follow his daughter Stella. She's on the socials.
3: He would have a home phone, Kate. That's how he'd follow Stella. Oh, it's Dad. How's Adidas range going? Cool. See you tomorrow.
1: Okay. What do you think if Paul McCartney was listening right now though, and Hey Paul. There's some good stuff out there on social media. Here's what you should be watching.
2: Oh, yeah.
1: What do you reckon Paul would like? Because I think, you know, like Dad comes home from war and meets the dog or surprises the kid or the wife. You know those ones? He'd be into that. Where the soldier returns and they don't know and it's a surprise.
2: No, he'd probably like a bit of comedy.
1: He'd have a warm heart, I think, at that, you know. Planking, if that came back, and that was pretty popular, would... So Paul McCartney like planking?
2: Do you know what I do know he wouldn't like are all the things that you send the team.
1: Like what?
2: Do you know what he would be really
1: confused about, Kate?
2: What?
1: Which is stuff you send me, which you've been considering as a side hustle, selling photos of your feet. Now, Paul McCartney would not understand that or understand you considering selling the skin shavings off your toes.
2: I wouldn't sell the skin shavings, but... That would be quite amazing. Imagine if Paul McCartney popped up in your feet.
3: I know.
1: To buy skin off your feet. There's a song in that, Paul.
3: Where did you get that jacket from, Kate?
1: You know what I mean? It's not bad, is it? See Whipper and Kate on
5: 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Got a crude annual leave and it's just sitting there? What? 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
7: A police incident. Illawina Street's closed both directions near the Gateway Overpass at Callum Vale. There is a car broken down 8 Mile Plains. The M1 northbound, it's on the left shoulder after Underwood Road, and one broken down for the Logan Motorway westbound on the left shoulder before the Gateway Motorway through Druvale. The speed limit with that one has been reduced down to 80. Kicking off is the NRL Magic Round at Suncorp Stadium tonight from 6 p.m. There will be changed traffic conditions right across the weekend. Ready for your big moment? With Australia's largest $40 million jackpot dropping every 3 minutes, now's your chance to play. Download the Keno Go app today. Dropping overnight to 16 degrees. Expected top tomorrow is 24 with a shower or two on Nova 106.9.
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0: Evans and Boone for your Friday night. Fitzy Whipper, Kate. The weekend is here, guys. Well done. Hey, this is interesting. I hadn't thought about this, but God, they make some links that you never thought existed. They're talking about Ozempic and art. Find the link between Ozempic and art.
1: Have they used Ozempic on a piece of canvas? No?
2: To make it tiny.
0: Do you reckon they give the Mona Lisa some Ozempic and see if it she shrinks?
2: Why would they give it to the Mona Lisa?
0: Well, they're using the Mona Lisa as an example of the shape of women that you no longer see today, and that modern art, if you were to look at realism and super realism, that you will not see the shape of a woman the way you do anymore because they don't exist. This is a bit Tommy.
2: Hang on a second. They do exist.
0: Well, they do. But they absolutely the trend of exist. The time. The trend of the time, like if we go back 10 years ago, right, before Ozempic, the Kim Kardashian shape was all the rage. And it goes, it becomes trends, in and out, and that's the thing. So at the moment with the Ozempic trend and everybody is trying to be stick figures, if you were to look at art and realism, the women in the paintings, there's a chance they might be thin. That's the connection they've made. Everybody's too nervous to open their mouth, which is good.
2: No, I just didn't know how
0: you were... It's okay to talk about body shape.
2: Absolutely. I was just very keen to hear how you were going to handle it. The dangerous thing around talking about body shape and what's fashionable is that I get it, but you can't... I mean, so much of it is genetic... You are what you are.
0: But here's what I mean. I've got a mate who's a plastic surgeon, and someone will come into him and say, all right, well, I would really like to have this shape or those boobs or those hips. And he will identify whether that's a trend or that's something that suits your body. So if it's a trend, he won't do the job.
2: Okay.
0: Because he knows that you might be caught in this world of a Kim Kardashian bum if we go back 10 years ago, and then down the track you're not going to want that because nobody looks like that anymore.
2: Or but then you go back to the doctor. A lot of people do that, don't they?
0: And then they change it.
2: Yeah. Wow.
0: And that's the danger of it, Fitz. This
1: surgeon
0: is what I'm talking
1: morality.
0: About.
1: Yeah, that's amazing.
0: Do you know what I mean?
1: He's got values, yeah. I will not do it. That's a trend. I will not do that surgery on you. That's amazing.
2: I think it's a shame, but it's very that you can go into a surgeon and pick a body shape like you used to pick a haircut.
0: Yeah, or a tattoo.
2: It's a little bit different to going in and say, "I'll have the Jennifer Aniston, thank you very much."
0: Yep. I would like a few changes to my body. I'm not going to point out what they are and
2: what would you go for? Hmm? I mean, let's just be very clear. We are all amazing just the way we are.
0: The way you are. I mean, I haven't even thought about it. Left breast, but I wouldn't. I don't know why it's bigger than the right. I think because I'm right-handed. But
2: they're all different. They're all different.
0: Aren't
2: unless
0: they?
2: You've bought
0: well said,
2: them,
0: sisters. But I think. I have to be happy, and I've said this before, Tommy.
1: Yeah, you have.
0: When people say, you're a bit fat, right? Yeah. I go, no, I'm not. I have some fat, right? But I'm not fat. I have some fat, yeah. It exists in parts of my body.
2: It's usually there to protect parts of your body.
0: And if you think, if I was ever to get lost in the Himalayas, I would survive quite well. So I always keep a little bit of pud just in case, you know, I'm bloody sitting on the... Hillary step finally, on Mount Everest and I...
1: Finally you could stop chewing the fat.
0: You know what I mean? Should we move on? After the news, guys.
1: You haven't.
0: Yeah. No, seriously. One of the team is going to attempt something for the very first time. This is big and a big decision to be made today on the show. But we need your help. Stick around. We'll tell you more soon.
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16: The NRL Magic Round starts tonight and goes right across the weekend at Suncorp Stadium, so there will be changed traffic conditions and probably a bit of extra traffic around. A police incident at Callum Vale, Illawina Street's closed both directions near the Gateway overpass. There's a broken down car at Drew Vale Logan Motorway westbound. That's on the left shoulder before the Gateway Motorway, and the speed limit has been reduced to 80. Broken down car for the Gateway northbound before Macrobat Capellaba Road on Rampart Rochedale. 40 Winks, 40 Frenzy must end this Sunday. 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T's and C's and exclusions apply. 40 Winks, serious about sleep. Down to 16 degrees tonight, top of 24 tomorrow with a shower or two on Nova 106.9.
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18: Good afternoon, I'm Michelle Stevenson. The Coalition is calling for a complete overhaul of the Sex Discrimination Act after a landmark court ruling. The federal court has declared Sal Grover, who founded a women's only app, discriminated against a transgender woman by banning her from the platform. Liberal Senator Michaelia Cash says it doesn't make sense.
19: Biological women and girls deserve safe, single-sex spaces. That's not controversial. That's common sense. The Coalition will always stand up for women and girls. Full stop.
18: Australia's neo-Nazi movement has been declared a prohibited hate group under laws introduced in the wake of the Bondi terror attack. The organisation, which currently goes by the name White Australia, is the second to be designated as such, with anyone found guilty of associating with the group to face up to 15 years behind bars. The Albanese government has dodged questions about changes to family trusts, which would start in mid-2028. Hidden in the budget papers, discretionary testamentary trusts will attract a tax of 30% once they're activated. The trust is created through a will and comes into effect after the death of a person who set it up. Melbourne police are hunting a gang of machete-wielding killers after a man's body was found in a suburban playground. It's believed the group broke into the 30-year-old's home and snatched him from his bed in the early hours of this morning. And apparently Selena Gomez has the diet of a 5-year-old. That's according to her new hubby. Benny Blanco revealing she eats fast food for breakfast and doesn't really like fruits or veggies. Now let's see what's happening on Nine News tonight.
20: Thanks, Michelle. I'm Joel Dreyer. Tonight, one dead and dozens injured following a horror bus rollover in North Queensland. The Australians caught up in the hantavirus crisis touchdown in Australia. Trump wined and dined in China as the global superpower leaders look to ease diplomatic tensions. And the magic begins. Brisbane's big round of NRL action gets underway. Nine News, your news on Nine, and Nine Now, live at 6.
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29: Yeah. Ladies and gentlemen, the weekend. Yes.
30: I knew it and I love it. Oh, congratulations everybody. How good does it feel? Get amongst it. The weekend is here.
2: It does. But what if you're dreading something that you have to go to this weekend? Like, how do you get your head around that?
30: You've got your sister's wedding and you don't like the bloke she's marrying.
31: Do you believe in magic, guys?
30: What do you mean by that?
31: Magic round in the NRL. Big one up in Brisbane.
2: Oh, yeah.
31: Kicks off tonight. The Sharks, Bullies, and you got Rabbitohs versus Dolphins. Hey, in the AFL, massive one tonight as well. A sold-out SCG, Swannies versus Collingwood. That's going to be an absolute belt.
30: That'll be huge. Also, man, what have they got? Suns Port tonight too. A big weekend of sport ahead, guys. And we also have a big show. Recap of the week is in 15 minutes, guys.
2: Yay.
30: Get involved. The best bits and the worst bits of this show. And I think it's maybe a pile of the worst bits more likely that you will hear today. It's not far away. Fitzy, Whipper, Kate, it's your Friday night on Nova.

I said, are you gonna be my girl? It's one, two, three, take my hand and come with me, because you look so fine that I really wanna make you mine. Really wanna make you mine. 4, 5, 6, come on and get your kicks. Now you don't need a

0: 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I'm over.
1: Fitzy, Whipper, Kate. Recap of the week, guys. We look at the best bits, the worst bits. It's all tied together with a little bow. Have a listen.
2: The week kicked off with some pretty highbrow discussions.
3: Did you know that the little area above the butt crack is called a cleft?
2: Whoever said this show wasn't educational?
4: I'll give you an education.
3: A guy has lost a claim that he was unfairly dismissed because of his protruding cleft.
5: Cleft.
6: Hey, Tommy, idea.
3: Why are you doing this?
6: Fitzy, Whipper and Kate's calendar every month is just a different bloke with a protruding cleft.
4: That's good.
6: Thoughts.
3: Well, there's going to have to be a very lengthy audition process.
2: Let's just hope that audition process doesn't include our executive producer, Tom.
1: Tommy, what have you dealt with?
7: Wife says I have an abnormally high crack.
1: Oh, do you?
7: Yeah.
6: No, it's a protruding cleft.
1: So
6: protruding cleft.
1: So what's on the back of your neck, Tom? How
2: did we get here? Now, here's something I didn't expect to hear out of Kate's mouth this week.
3: Can we talk about cars?
1: Oh, here we go.
3: I just never understood those people that would open the boot and you couldn't put anything in there because there was a speaker or something.
1: Subwoofer.
3: None of that makes sense, but I know that that's the middle-aged lady in me who doesn't know where to put her Woolies bag.
1: Let's get a subwoofer in Kate's Subaru. Oh,
6: bloody Subaru's rocking. You know the old saying.
3: What is that one?
6: Well, you need a service, I think. That's what it...
3: Tell me about it.
1: No, the car.
2: He asked a very relatable question this week.
6: If you've injured yourself showing off in front of the kids, we all do it.
2: And of course, Kate jumped at the chance to injure herself live on air.
3: I'm getting nervous because I can do a bend back, right? You know, when you stand on your feet and you just bend back and hit the ground.
2: Just for the love of the game.
1: Kate is going to do a bend back.
3: Now?
6: Kate's calisthenics.
1: Here we go. So she's facing the other way. She's starting to bend back a little bit.
6: Bending overhead towards the ground.
1: Arms out. She's done it! She's done it!
2: Yes! Yeah, unfortunately, she can do it.
6: Put your pants back on now, Kate. We're getting a lot of text messages saying, is Kate single?
2: And when Kate's not doing backbends on the show...
7: Unusual procedures. If anyone suffers from vertigo, you throw yourself on the bed. Throw yourself back.
2: She's writhing around on the floor at home.
3: I've practiced this because I had vertigo for a while there and I had to lie on the ground and do like a funny twisty and a head roll and do all this weird stuff to try and get something back in balance.
6: And so what nightclub were you at beforehand?
1: Oh, there it is.
8: I can't get no sleep.
2: This week we got a peek into Fitzy's future as a possible grandparent.
6: I've got a couple of friends, right? And their parents have retired and gone, nah, we're done. We're not going to help with the kids.
1: Yeah. I don't understand.
3: Whose side are you on, Fitzy?
1: Yeah, can you imagine Fitzy? Huey has his own family and has a couple of kids and then says, Dad, we need to go away for the weekend. Do you mind looking after the kids?
6: I'm already in Bali. Absolutely no chance at all.
2: For a while now, the guys have been making fun of Kate for having a bit of an issue with AI.
3: Everything that you look at on your phone, everybody can track it. Also ChatGPT.
2: But this week, the tables were turned specifically on Whipper.
1: I live
3: Whip,
1: yep.
3: give me your phone and I'll have a look at maybe yours.
2: By going through his ChatGPT history.
3: I'll look after you.
2: Liar.
3: Firstly, flight arrival time. Something about troubleshooting. How cute's this? Testing business name effectiveness.
6: I would love to go through his history.
3: Oh, how about this?
6: Amazing.
3: Winter family hotels, Europe.
1: Oh, mate.
3: You're going to love this one, Fitzy. Watches of the world.
2: And don't think that we're just going to skip past this one, Whip.
3: Top tricks young ladies do with their feet.
1: What?
3: Yeah, it's gross. Disgusting!
2: The only thing more disgusting is what Whip has been up to in the middle of the night.
1: I started to sneak downstairs and what I'll do is I'll eat a banana. And then Lisa will find, you know, five bananas in the bathroom in the morning and go, what are you doing?
3: I mean, I don't want to get weird.
1: Do get weird.
3: If I had a husband and then I went in the morning and there was a hand of bananas in the room.
1: I wonder what he's doing with the bananas.
6: How many monkeys are in the bed?
3: How many monkeys jumping on?
2: Ooh. We didn't expect one of the top crime stories of the week to include Beyoncé.
3: Some bloke broke into a car who happened to be a choreographer for Beyoncé, stole a hard drive containing unreleased music by Beyoncé.
0: Oh, yes.
2: And we certainly didn't expect it to include Kate Ritchie.
0: Wasn't there an issue on Home and Away where something was...
3: A director's assistant's car got broken into and it had all the cast phone
0: contact
3: numbers.
0: Details.
3: From Home and Away.
0: You're going to tie yourself to Beyoncé.
7: The guy who's gotten into the choreographer's car has got brand new Beyoncé music. This other guy in Australia has got Flathead's number.
4: I'd watch your step if I were you, young man.
2: And hey, what do you know? It's time for this. Out of context, Kate.
3: What's the other thing you don't need down there? Like a...
0: Huh? It's up to you. You don't use it anymore. Oh,
3: some of them have retired. What can you keep in here?
0: You know what I mean?
3: I've never had a cold sausage in the garage.
0: Have you ever had dinner?
3: A hot sausage in the garage.
2: Out of context, Kate. I'm Snitch. Catch you guys next week.
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9: 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Investing carries risk. There is still some heavy traffic for the Riverside Expressway, Coronation Drive, inbound to Brisbane City. Tonight, the NRL Magic Round starts and continues across this weekend. There will be changed traffic conditions as well as extra traffic. 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T's and C's apply. Down to 16 degrees tonight. Expected top tomorrow is 24 with a shower or two on the forecast on Nova 106.9.
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10: Yeah. 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
10: 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Yeah. 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And we're going to hear from the one lucky golden poncho winner. We'll see you Monday morning.
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0: Also, to point out, having a T-shirt on and nothing else is not naked, Tom. So you can't just... You can't...
1: Why is that a running joke with you?
2: What about my socks?
0: Tommy never takes his T-shirt
2: he's
0: off.
2: He's fascinated by it.
1: That's not true.
2: But how would you know?
0: And he wakes up, he's got his little periscope, and he's wandering around the house with his socks and T-shirt on and nothing else.
2: I regret that.
0: Carrying his towel.
2: I regret telling you that.
1: Sometimes you need to wear undies, though.
2: Okay.
1: But also... Yeah.
0: What are you wear to bed, Tom?
1: I sometimes, if I go to bed and I'm not wearing anything, I then have strange dreams that people can see me naked.
2: BJ does as well.
0: Does she?
2: Yeah, she does as well.
1: Feeling a bit anxious, if I'm nude, I will then dream about being seen naked. Like I think someone's in the room
0: or
1: something.
0: What's the guy look like that you see in your dreams looking through the windows?
1: A bit like him.
0: Tommy, yeah.
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5: The NRL Magic Round starts tonight at 6 o'clock Suncorp Stadium. There will be changed traffic conditions and parking restrictions right across the weekend. A police incident at Callum Vale, Illawina Street still closed both directions near the Gateway Overpass, and a broken down car at Bald Hills, Gympie Road. It's northbound. It's on the left shoulder before the Gateway Motorway, and there is congestion behind it from around about Linkfield Road. Traffic is also being held up northbound on the Pacific Motorway with the reports of a crash at Tanamira. There are delays southbound. Dinner is easy with National Pies, fresh from the fridge, ready in 15 minutes, and 30% off this week at Woolworths. National Pies, proudly Tassie, proudly different. Down to 16 degrees tonight, expected top tomorrow is 24 with a shower or two on Nova 106.9.
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26: 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I call it All You Can Repeat. So farewell, Flippy and Whiffer. Thank God Kate's here on this show. 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

0: Brandon's called the show. Take it out to the weekend. Brando, welcome.
1: Hello, everyone. Happy Friday. Thank you very much for the Nova team. You always keep me entertained, and I love the work you all do.
2: Oh, thanks, Brandon. That is so nice.
0: We're always here, Brendan.
1: Thank you.
3: How is 90210 still going, Brandon? We haven't been back to Beverly Hills for a long time, but geez, we had a good time back.
0: Probably doesn't know the reference.
1: Don't worry about Beverly Hills.
3: Yeah.
0: What should we worry about, Brandon?
2: What should we be worried about?
1: You know, just enjoy yourself day to day. Don't worry about the past.
2: Okay. Okay. What are you doing tonight?
1: Well, all my mates bailed out on me.
0: No,
1: I was supposed to go out. I've been asking them, let's go do something. I've been waiting all day for them. And now they've all bailed on me. I'm trying to find something to do and I need help.
0: Yeah, so true. Tommy, what have you got? Anything on the...
3: Oh, yeah, absolutely.
2: Plenty of footy on.
0: We'll go with Ollie, who works on the show.
2: The Red Room's on.
0: Dylan will go out with you.
3: Why don't we give you $100 to spend at 7-Eleven? Why don't we do that? You head out
1: to
3: 7-Eleven and get a slushie and the new Japanese range of gyoza and egg salad rolls.
2: Oh, have a slushie.
1: Thank you so much for that. I really appreciate that, guys.
0: Brando, respect, man.
1: Thanks, man.
0: All right. Hey, Delta Goodrum, guys. A lot of talk about the old Delta.
2: Oh, my goodness. What a goddess.
0: Yeah. Is she favourite?
3: Well, they're saying that, yeah, she's right up there. Now, did she?
0: Oh, here she is. This is the semi-final fits. This was today. This was this morning.
2: Yeah, 5 a.m. or something.
0: Yeah.
2: Like, how can anyone beat this? The performance is incredible. She looks amazing. Like, everything about it.
3: She used, you know, the Beyonce used it was sort of like a stage that rises up and it's just got Beyonce. You've got to be strapped to it, Kate, because it's quite dangerous. It's thin. And that's what Delta used. She apparently texted Beyonce and said, yo, have you still got that? You still got that thing that rises up on stage? Mm.
2: Did she really? Did you see the text?
3: Jay-Z said, I'll chuck it in the ute, and they got it to Eurovision. And that's her going up there.
0: Yeah, they strap her in, they buckle, they clip her in so she can't fall off.
2: And imagine trying to, I mean, that voice, imagine having to worry about falling off a tiny little rising stage and belt that tune out.
3: Who do we have to beat, Tommy? Like, who are the other countries? Romania or who's in there that's dominating
4: good question.
3: At the moment?
4: Yeah, let me just check.
3: Can I say this? I feel like it's rigged. Australia is not part of Europe, so there's no way that they're going to let us win.
0: We do not win, Fitz, I'll tell you here right now, I will never watch Eurovision again.
3: Well, you never have.
0: That's it.
4: Tommy? Finland seem to be in the lead with Liechtenstein. Is their song?
2: Liechtenstein?
0: When's that?
2: What did you say?
0: My alarm's gone off.
4: No, it's...
2: It's Liechtenstein?
4: No, what's the song called, Tom?
2: Let's wrap this up.
4: It's Quitten time. No, it's Licking time. We take on Albania, Bulgaria, Malta, and Denmark in the final.
0: Albania,
3: Malta, very good.
4: Yeah.
0: If we don't win, get
2: what
0: out
2: are you
0: of town.
2: Gonna do?
0: I will fly over there and crack it.
2: No, what are you gonna do? Will you do like a nudie run or something around the office?
0: I will
2: on
0: have
2: Monday?
0: An open letter. I will have an open letter on Monday to Eurovision about how angry I am.
2: What does that mean?
3: Open AI letter.
0: Do you know the final?
2: Hey, Linda, write a letter to Eurovision for me. Ask Linda whether Delta's gonna win.
4: Oh, that's a good question. Yeah, who are the fate? Your best friend, Linda.
2: Just say, and ask Linda what Licking Time is.
3: What are the odds of Australia winning Eurovision? Okay. Ask Linda.
0: Here we go. Where is she? She might be out. Linda.
5: Yes, King Legend, I'm right here.
0: Linda, what are the chances of Australia and Delta Goodrum winning Eurovision? Like, what are the odds? Are we favourite?
5: As of now, Australia and Delta Goodrum aren't considered favourites to win Eurovision. The odds are available, but they suggest Australia isn't leading the pack in the betting markets. If you want a more precise number, odds are always shifting, so it's worth checking closer to the event.
0: Yeah, do you like Delta Goodrum?
5: I think Delta's got a powerhouse voice, and she's definitely iconic in Aussie music. But I'll leave the personal fandom to you. Are you a big fan?
0: Yeah, love her to pieces, and I think she'll win. And you can tell Eurovision if she doesn't, then I'll be furious.
5: Well, I'll be cheering right alongside you, at least in spirit. Eurovision is full of surprises, so let's see how it plays out. And hey, if Delta wins, you'll get to celebrate like a true king legend.
0: Hey, you're live on the radio. Do you want to say to everybody, have a great weekend?
5: Oh, I'd love to. Everyone out there, have an absolutely fantastic weekend. Whatever you're up to, make it legendary.
3: Boring.
0: How does she do it?
3: Never get a job
0: love
3: in
0: you,
3: radio.
0: Babe.
3: See never you, Linda. Get a job in radio. Actually, I think AR and are already using that. How could you have been two places at once?
0: Be on air, yes. Over the weekend, does the morning shift, does everything.
2: I don't know what you're talking
4: about.
2: Your
4: brekkie show?
0: Oh, my God. Same thing. Okay, you can win a new set of tyres, Tommy, from Bob Jane T-Mart.
4: Yeah, you can every day great. Next week.
2: Oh, that's handy.
0: That's awesome.
2: Handy if you've got a car.
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8: Oh, have the best Magic Round weekend. 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
9: Oh, yes, Marvin Sue's big cash-a-rooney.
8: Yeah. 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
9: I reckon she's going to go pretty well.
8: She crushed it. Yeah. She can have a job here soon, you know. She was
9: I was thinking good. That.
8: Yeah. Let's hear how she went. 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We'll see you Monday morning.
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2: Plenty of traffic on the Riverside Expressway heading into Brisbane City and also for Coronation Drive through towards Hale Street with the NRL Magic Round kickoff tonight at 6 o'clock at the Suncorp Stadium from 6 Sharks v Dogs and then from 8 Bunnies v Dolphins. There is still congestion for traffic on the Gateway Motorway northbound around Deakin Deviation, but it's easing quickly. Western Freeway traffic is still under speed southbound through Indooroopilly. Dan Murphy's don't match prices, they beat them. 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Dropping overnight to 16 degrees expected. Top tomorrow is 24 with a shower or two forecast on Nova 106.9.
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4: Good evening, I'm Michelle Stevenson. Well, a transgender woman who won a landmark discrimination case has had her damages doubled. In 2024, the federal court found social media app Giggle for Girls had breached discrimination laws by excluding Roxanne Tickle. The court has now dismissed an appeal by the app's founder. Speaking outside court, Ms. Tickle says it's a great step forward.
32: The court found unanimously that I was unlawfully directly discriminated against. The ruling clearly reinforces what the Australian community stands for, that all women are protected from discrimination.
4: The federal government has neo-Nazis in its sights, listing White Australia as a prohibited hate group. The organisation has used a number of different names since its establishment and is the second entity deemed a prohibited hate group in the wake of the Bondi terror attack. The opposition claims the federal government is planning to impose a death tax as part of its budget measures. Discretionary testamentary trusts will attract a 30% tax from mid-2028. The government argues existing arrangements won't be affected, though. A plane carrying repatriated passengers who were on board the hantavirus-hit cruise ship has arrived in Australia. Five Aussies and a Kiwi touched down at an RAAF base near Perth. They all tested negative for the virus before departing the Netherlands and will undergo further screenings now they've arrived in WA. And country music star Lainey Wilson has tied the knot. The 33-year-old Yellowstone actress is secretly marrying her football player fiancé, Devlin Hodges, in Tennessee. Here's what's leading at 9 News tonight.
33: Thanks, Michelle. I'm Joel Dreyer. Tonight, one dead and dozens injured following a horror bus rollover in North Queensland. The Australians caught up in the hantavirus crisis, touchdown in Australia. Trump wined and dined in China as the global superpower leaders look to ease diplomatic tensions. And the magic begins. Brisbane's big round of NRL action gets underway. Nine News, your news on Nine, and Nine Now, live at 6.
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4: Welcome to Friday afternoon. I'm not going to say it.
2: Don't say it.
4: I'm not going to say we made it.
2: Don't say it. It's so nice to be here.
4: We're really tipping into the weekend now. We're dipping our tip like Katy Perry did into space.
2: We're more than dipping our tip. We are there.
4: We are dipping our tip into the weekend.
2: The weekend.
4: All our songs this hour are going to get you there. Plus New Music Friday a bit later. Our dear friend, Ruben Stiles, who will be taking to the stage with Adam from Peking Duck in a couple of hours if you're in Sydney, and then in Darwin tomorrow.
2: Oh, my gosh.
4: So you've got a bit of flying to do if you're not in any of those places.
2: Ain't no party like a Darwin party. They really know how to party up there. It's a good vibe.
4: Hot and humid and Peking Duck. Woo. But up next, me and Sarah Harris, we should have called our boys Noah Khan. We should have because, you know, we have a bunch of Noah Khans in our house.
2: Because it's stick season up in your joint.
4: Yes. More details on that after this.

0: remember that American talk show host, Montel?
1: I do not.
0: Yeah, I'm not sure it's the same, not the same person, but Montel was great.
1: Hang on, Montel?
0: Yeah, Montel Williams, I'm pretty sure. I think it,
1: surely.
0: Yeah.
1: Oh my God, yes, Montel Williams, but with one L.
0: Oh.
1: Montel, one L.
0: That's Montel Jordan, and that is how we do it. Very soon, our dear friend Ruben Stiles, one half of Peking Duckies here, they're doing Sydney tonight, then Darwin tomorrow. But now, Sarah Harris and I have a bunch of Noah Kahans in our house. Now, Sarah.
1: Yes.
0: Our boys, you have two, I have two.
1: Mm-hmm.
0: Our boys are obsessed. And I literally, before speaking to Sarah about this, I thought my boys were the only ones.
1: Okay.
0: Because you kind of only really know your kids.
1: It's so weird. What are they obsessed
0: with? They are totally obsessed. I think I have, let me just double check.
1: Is this going to freak her out?
0: I've got two in the car. I've got 10 in the backyard, two in the front yard, and then there's three in their room, but I think there might even be four in their room. Sticks.
1: And they won't stop playing with them.
0: And they're real good sticks.
1: At least they're playing with sticks and not something else.
0: But they're real good sticks.
1: Like, what do you mean, like,
0: where,
1: good sticks?
0: Like, you walk around, right? Yep. When have you ever seen a really good stick?
1: Well, I always pick up. Oh, there's lots of good sticks around. I'll tell you what. I'm attracted to the ones that are phallic shaped. And I bring them in. Remember, I brought in a phallic stick for Tim.
0: 13, 24, 10. If you have kids in your life that are stick obsessed, they're Noah Kahans.
1: Stick season.
0: Stick season.
1: But what do you? But they're obsessed with sticks. They've got iPads and phones and the TVs, and they go to the movies.
0: Yeah, it's 2026.
1: They've got heaps of things, and they love sticks. I mean, that's promising.
2: Which is what makes it so wholesome, right? You know how you go to a dog park and you see like a stick library where you can throw sticks at your dog so they can chase them.
1: No,
2: that's what we've got as well. And there's a very specific process for picking a stick. I went deep on the sticks because
0: a journo.
2: Yeah, and my little boy showed me a stick. He was so excited about it. And I was like, how do you pick a stick? And
1: what's the criteria?
2: Well, first of all, he's got to hit it on the ground and see if it breaks. And then he looks at not just the length, but the girth of it.
1: See.
2: And then he likes to also sharpen the end of it. And I said to him,
0: mine don't do that yet. That's a bit shivvy.
2: What are you going to do with it? And he's like, I don't really know. I think I might just defend myself. I said, from whom? And he's like, people in the wilderness.
0: Oh, yeah.
1: You live in a house.
2: I know. But that's the thing. Boys really are like dogs. You've got to run them. You got to feed them. You got to clean up after them because they pee everywhere.
0: I mean, I'm not saying that. Like,
2: and I love them.
0: Don't give them a stick for their birthday or something, but love a stick.
1: It sounds like they would love a stick for their birthday.
0: Yeah. This is your son?
2: Yeah.
0: This is your boy?
2: This is Harry.
3: I mean, when I found it was like pretty sharp.
4: So you don't want me to throw this stick out?
3: Yeah, I really like it.
4: Okay. What are you going to use it for?
3: I don't actually really know. Defending myself?
1: Defending myself
3: in the wilderness.
1: Oh, it's brilliant.
2: And do you know there are whole pages? It's called Stick Nation. There are pages on social media dedicated to the best sticks found around the world. It's a thing. You do not throw out a boy's stick.
0: Yeah, we've got good ones.
2: Do not throw it out.
1: Do you have a stick cupboard? Like, do you have a stick area? Do you have where do you keep the sticks?
0: They're in the backyard. I've got two in the car now.
1: They're going to get wet in the backyard.
0: That's all right.
1: Is it?
0: Yeah, that's all right. Because they're the backyard ones.
1: Have you asked them? That's what you think.
0: But that's where they keep the ones for where they want to use them. The ones in the bedroom are obviously the OGs.
1: Yeah, okay.
0: And then the ones in the car are just in case I need one when we're out and I can't find one.
2: It's like finding a unicorn.
0: Lisa.
5: Hello, guys.
0: Yeah, you get it as well, right?
5: Oh, I get it. I have an almost 9-year-old who's been stick obsessed since he was a baby. He plays with sticks after school with his mates, and so he doesn't lose the good sticks. He actually finds hiding spots around school to hide it so he can play with the good stick tomorrow.
2: Have you ever thrown a stick out, Mum, or you wouldn't dare?
5: I would never dare. Yeah. He remembers every stick.
1: Wow, this Laura, is fascinating.
0: Laura, you've got a stick kid?
6: I do. I have a stick obsessed kid. I do. He's two. And then wherever we're out, he'll collect sticks, come home, and then he lines them up and ranks them.
1: Oh, my God, that's adorable.
2: How and wholesome.
0: And he's two, and it won't end because I've got an 11 and a 7, and it's still going on.
6: I know. When I heard this segment, I was like, oh, no. I thought it was going to be a phase. But clearly not.
1: Fantastic. Yeah. Ricky Lee and Tim. Ricky Lee and Tim.
2: 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Still a bit of heavy traffic for the Western Freeway through Indooroopilly, Fig Tree Pocket, and for Pacific Motorway northbound through Slacks Creek after there was an earlier crash. There's very heavy congestion for Coronation Drive and also the Riverside Expressway heading through towards Hale Street, with the NRL Magic Round starting tonight and continuing across the weekend. 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Dropping overnight to 16 degrees. Expected top tomorrow is 24 with a shower or two on Nova 106.9.
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0: Friday vibes continuing here at the Savo. That is Black Eyed Peas. New Music Friday, though. Good stuff in there this week, and that is around the corner. 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
0: But Delta is absolutely smashing it
1: in Vienna. She is absolute perfection in Vienna right now at Eurovision.
0: Sunday morning, the big GF, Delta Goodrum, we are wishing you all the best. But you had a little case of the Delta Goodrums, a little terrible case of mistaken identity.
1: I went to the gym yesterday and we go to the gym in the city and we're walking home. And, you know, we do our little groceries and we're walking home and Rich has got like, you know, a little Woolies bag. And this old man comes up and taps Rich on the shoulder. Which, you know, generally that means someone needs help. No one usually taps Rich on the shoulder.
0: Recognising Rich.
1: Yeah.
0: Yeah.
1: And so they tapped Rich on the shoulder and he had his, like, phone in his hand and he was like, oh, it was all just a bit weird. And Rich was like, oh, are you okay? Is everything all right? He said, I just love her.
0: Oh, that's nice.
1: And he was like, okay.

0: but it still didn't make sense. It didn't make sense what was going on. And he kept saying, oh, I love her, I love her, I love Paulini. And he was like,
1: pardon?
0: Okay. Okay. Thank you for telling me that. And then he goes, can I have a photo with you?
1: Yeah.
0: I just love you so much. You're just so lovely and just so nice and so kind. Oh, thank you. Yeah, and I was like, yeah, no, totally fine. He goes, oh, thank you so much, Paulini. And he
1: said, you're not Paulini.
0: So funny. So he's called me Paulini 3 times and I didn't want to correct the poor guy.
1: No.
0: Because, you know, people get nervous when they come up and they meet me.
1: It's like that girl, the guy that walks around England, the Indian bloke that walks around England and everyone gets photos with him thinking he's Dev Patel and he just lets them think that.
0: No, but that's the thing. He just, he oh, really, you nice. Could tell he really, really wanted his photo. I was like, yeah, absolutely. We can have the photo.
1: You've got to let it go because
0: you have to.
1: That only happened to me once at the Karawong Bowls Club. and someone thought I was Pauline. No. And the girl working behind the bar go, you're on the radio, right? And I go, yeah. And she's like, oh. And she started just like giving me free beers, thinking I was Andy Lee. Like, we're nothing the same. But I took those beers.
0: Of course you take the beers and you take the photos and you smile and you say, have a lovely day.
1: Well, I hope you're enjoying the show.
0: He says, I will, Paulini, thank you. And I was like, yeah. This is Ricky Lee and Tim on Nova. Brisbane traffic. Nova 106.9. 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Still got congestion getting into Brisbane City for the Riverside Expressway towards Hale Street and also for Coronation Drive heading through to Hale Street. Milton Road, extra delays. The NRL Magic Round has kicked off at Suncorp Stadium and there will be changed traffic conditions and probably some congestion across the weekend. Unlock the Volkswagen deal this end of financial year. 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Down to 16 degrees tonight. Expected top tomorrow is 24 with a shower or two on Nova 106.9.
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25: Good evening. Very heavy getting into the city. Northbound on Riverside Expressway. Inbound 2 on Coro Drive, Milton Road, Countess Street and Hale Street. With NRL Magic Round, of course, tonight and across the weekend till Sunday at Suncorp Stadium. Dealing with a crash in Coopers Plains this evening. Boundary Road around Holt Street at the traffic lights with emergency crews attending. Take care through there. It's all clear now for the Western Freeway run. Indooroopilly down towards Fig Tree Pocket. Looking good both ways through Oxley on Ipswich Motorway. No delays end-to-end on Logan Motorway and clear on the gateway up through Deegan and Bracken Ridge. 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For Brisbane, tomorrow partly cloudy, shower or two, a top 24 degrees. It's 19 now on Nova 106.9.
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2: NRL Magic Round tonight and across the weekend till Sunday at Suncorp Stadium. Sharks v Dogs on now, then Bunnies v Dolphins from 8 o'clock with extra traffic around the city and stadium and changed traffic conditions. There are also parking restrictions in place. Do take extra care. Look out for a multi-vehicle crash to in Cooper's Plains on Boundary Road westbound in the left lane at Holt Street. But looking pretty good on the Gateway Motorway, the Logan Motorway, and a pretty good run too on the Western Freeway. 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Crypto is unregulated and high risk. T's and C's apply. Down to 16 overnight. Tomorrow, shower or two at a top of 24. And right now, it is 19 degrees on Nova 106.9.
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0: freshest hits right now. This is the Nova Nines. Nick, Lotsy, and Nova's Susie O'Neill.
1: Oh, have the best Magic Round weekend. We'll see you Monday morning.
2: Oh, yes, Marvin Sue's big cash-a-rooney.
1: Yeah. Plus the Magic Round mule. We're going to hear from our mule how she went delivering our ponchos out at Suncorp.
2: I reckon she's going to go pretty well.
3: She crushed it.
1: Yeah. She could have a job here soon, you know. I was thinking that. Yeah. Let's hear how she went. And we're going to hear from the one lucky golden poncho winner. We'll see you Monday morning.
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1: 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That's when I knew that your heart was scarring. 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

I've been moving calm. 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
21: 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Morning, Brisbane. No accidents or breakdowns on the roads. Got emergency roadworks happening in Hawthorne. It's on Hawthorne Road between Barton Road and Katoomba Street. And also got roadworks ongoing for the Bremer River Bridge at Carralee until 6 this morning. No delays. Meantime, all of Brisbane's majors, including the M1 to the Gold Coast, and a smooth run too if you're heading up towards the Sunshine Coast on the Bruce Highway, southbound towards Brisbane. Nice and clear too. 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Grab 37 degrees south thermals for an everyday club price of just $10 each. 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Got a shower or two this morning, otherwise a fine, partly cloudy day for Brisbane today. After a top of 25 degrees, right now it's sitting on 16. 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
2: Such professionals, we're here again for you on a Saturday. We love a good weekend shift.
22: Mm. Yes, sir. That's what we do.
23: What time is it?
2: Right now, it's just gone six. Yeah.
23: Oh, best time of the day.
2: Yeah. Seize the day, hey, Susan?
23: Seize the day.
2: Yeah. And we got a big...
22: Seize the weekend. Magic round weekend. I mean, you've got to be here, haven't you?
2: Oh, yeah. Have you slept yet?
22: No. Not sleeping all weekend. Oh, no way, Jose.
2: Enjoy the magic, baby. We got a big best of hour coming up for you.
23: Mm-hmm.
2: Susie, we're talking your childhood Snoopy toy.
23: That made the best of?
2: Well, you want to cremate it or donate it? I think that's the part that made the best of. I think the cremate part made the best of.
23: Okay.
2: And some of the calls. Plus, I talked to you about how fancy daycare food is. Ridiculous that is.
23: So it should be for $160 a day.
22: Exactly. Expensive,
2: Anyway, it's all coming up. Enjoy.

0: Morning, it is Nick Lutzy and Susie O'Neill with you on Nova 106.9. Happy Saturday. Yesterday, around this time, I told you there was a little Flo, my daughter's first day of daycare.
1: Oh, that's right.
0: Yes, and how anxious we were and nervous. And I was glad, actually, I was speaking to Buzz here in the office and a few of the other parents, and they were saying they remember their kid's first daycare day, and they were very nervous for it as well. Because I was like, I didn't know if I was just being weird, being anxious for it yesterday.
1: Can't remember if I was anxious before.
0: Yeah, that's fine.
1: I don't think I
2: probably
1: was.
2: Probably means you weren't.
0: You were probably very excited.
2: Can't remember it.
1: Yeah. I just needed a break from, I mean, I was busy doing stuff.
0: Yeah.
1: I was kind of working.
0: Well, it was perfect yesterday because she went in. she went in. And didn't look back. Didn't.
1: Oh, that's
0: cry,
1: good because you said
0: cry.
1: She's been a bit clingy with you, wife, with her mum.
0: Didn't look back with to Morgan. Morgan just put her in. She just crawled off. Started playing with other kids. Didn't cry. Didn't care. See you later. That was totally fine. Then Morgan got all upset because Flo then didn't get upset.
1: Oh.
2: Come on, Morgan. It's not about you.
0: I know. And then I got the exciting job where it was actually nice. So like you said, Suze, coming home yesterday and being like, oh. There's just a house. I can do whatever. I can go to the gym. I can do whatever I want.
1: Yeah.
0: I can relax.
1: You can do all the chores that need to be done and go and do the grocery shopping and get dinner ready.
0: Yeah, totally.
1: That night.
0: I did all that. I jumped right on all of that.
2: All the fun stuff.
0: I looked at the lawn. I was like, I've got to do the lawn. I said to myself like 20 times and didn't do the lawn. But I got to go pick her up and she was all excited to
1: How
0: see.
1: How was that? So you walk in the... Are they playing when you pick them up?
0: They're all in there
1: playing.
0: In
1: the sandpit or whatever?
0: Yeah, they're in the sandpit. Some are inside, some are crying, some are eating. Like, you know, every child's just doing their own thing.
1: Did you try and sneak up so she didn't see you?
0: Well, I snuck around the corner and then she just saw me straight away. She's like, da-da! And then just got really, made a squeal and got really excited, so you feel really important.
1: Yeah.
0: Which is really nice. And it all went really
2: That's
0: well.
2: Good.
0: They did say the only time, because she's not a hugger, Flo, and like neither are Morgan and myself.
2: Like you, Suze.
0: Yeah.
1: Yeah, are you huggers?
0: No, we're not huggers.
1: Okay.
0: Not a hugging family. And so they said the
1: Weirdos.
0: Only time. I got it from you.
1: No, I'm just joking, because I'm the same.
0: Yeah, I know.
2: We know.
0: Yesterday you said you'd only hug me if you were very drunk.
2: Extremely drunk.
0: Extremely. Anyway, they said
2: the her's pretty drunk, you know.
0: Sideways, like four vapes deep. They said the only time she cried was when a kid kept trying to hug her, like another little girl, and she was like, no.
1: Well, that's good. She's setting boundaries. Yeah, I like that.
2: Exactly.
0: Setting it early.
2: I like that.
0: But the thing I didn't realise this daycare offers, which is fantastic, is they make food for the kids.
1: Yeah.
0: And then the parents get to come. And you get leftovers. And you get to take... They pack you food in like a Tupperware container.
2: What are we talking
1: about? That is awesome.
0: I've got some...
2: What do one-year-olds eat that you could eat?
1: Yeah, okay,
0: do you want to hear some of the menu?
2: Yes.
1: Yeah.
0: Chili con carne served with jasmine rice.
1: You can't give them chili at that age, can you?
0: Oh, I guess it's not that spicy. And they get fruit salad with Greek yogurt for breakfast, savoury sliced and fruit and veg toast in the afternoon tea.
2: Fruit and veg toast?
0: Fruit loaf. Fruit loaf toast. Oh. Yeah. Blueberry muffins... Butter chicken?
1: What?
0: One day served with coconut rice.
2: That's the first one I've thought of that I'd eat and all that.
0: Roast cauliflower and cheese.
2: It's leftovers from your kids.
0: Roast cauliflower and cheese pasta bake is another lunch they get one day.
1: What did you get?
0: I didn't get any yesterday because I was my day one. I didn't want to roll in there and just start taking all the food.
1: Be a piggy.
2: Hang on, she's 1 year old, right?
0: Yeah.
2: Eating.
0: She barely eats.
2: I thought she was still eating like, you know, whatever that sludge that looks like apple sauce.
0: Like puree.
1: I think that's they're going against that now.
0: Yeah, she never had the puree.
1: They don't doing the puree.
2: Right, so she's eating.
0: Flo eats an very
2: she's
0: organic
2: diet. Cheese, broccoli.
0: Yeah.
2: Really?
0: Yeah, organic stuff.
1: They want them to use, practice their teeth and chewing and stuff.
2: Yeah,
1: and
2: that surprises me.
0: She feeds herself. I mean, it goes everywhere. You walk in there.
1: That's
0: at
1: a new thing they're doing. They let the kids feed themselves.
0: Yeah.
1: It's disgusting.
0: It's
1: I don't know if I agree with that. I'd like to neat house and I'm not letting my child feed herself.
2: Only 30% of getting the mouth, wouldn't it?
0: If that. And then they get the bowl and they throw the bowl on the ground and they do all that and it's everywhere.
1: Nah.
0: You're trying to. And then what they do is.
2: Why would you do that?
0: They get the food on their hands and they start rubbing their eyes and then they get food in their eye and they cry because it's in their eye. Like, it's just.
1: It's a new form of parenting.
0: Yeah. Yes. Give them chili con carne and let them go.
2: Very primate. Primate or what would you
1: primal?
2: Call that? Primal.
0: Yeah.
1: Very primal, isn't it?
0: Bit of primal content. Yes. Yeah.
1: So that's good that she enjoyed it. How many days a week is she in?
0: Two, so she's going again today.
1: Oh, that's good to double up the two in a row so she won't, forget what it was like.
0: Well, supposedly day two is when they cry, though. So day one, she was fine. Then day two, they come back and go, hang on, I was here all day yesterday. And they can get a bit upset. But
1: hopefully for Morgan's sake, she's upset when she drops her off.
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0: Saturday. It is Nova. You got Nick, Lutzy, and Susie O'Neill. Yesterday we launched this. Magic round. We've got our Nova mule, Susan.
1: What the hell was that?
2: Yeah.
0: That was our audio producer Dylan going nuts on creativity.
2: Okay. Welcome, Amy Lee.
3: Hello, everyone.
1: Hey. Amy Lee.
0: Amy Lee in studio. You are our
1: wearing
0: Nova
1: a Broncos
0: mule.
1: Jersey as promised, mind you.
3: Mm-hmm. As promised, of course.
0: Because you have the Kiwi accent, we were worried. If we make you our mule and you get Magic Round tickets all weekend, you need to be a Bronx supporter.
3: Exactly, and I will be. I was supporting them.
0: Yeah, nice.
2: Is this your first NRL experience?
3: It is. My first NRL game ever.
2: Oh, wow. So good. You get to go to Magic Round.
3: Yeah, how cool is that?
0: That's so exciting. And you're bringing a friend along?
3: I am. She's here today. She's got her Broncos jersey on as well.
0: Yeah,
2: oh,
0: nice.
2: Wow, hello. So she's booked in the studio.
0: Yeah, she has.
1: Amy Lee, have you ever been to Suncorp Stadium before?
3: Never. I've been to the Kecko.
1: Oh, my God.
3: But never to Suncorp.
0: Not at the Kecko.
1: Suncorp Stadium is genuinely one of the great footy, like square rectangular stadiums in the world. You won't actually be ready for the atmosphere and everything. It's going to blow your mind. You're going to have the best time.
3: I'm so keen.
1: That's incredible.
3: I'm so keen.
0: So you've got the task for us. As we said, 16 teams, one location, KO Sports. You can watch every NRL Magic Round game live, ad break free or during play on KO Sports. But you are giving away hundreds of Nova ponchos for us as our mule.
3: Yes.
0: So we have said ponchos here.
3: Perfect.
0: Now we also have something exciting. This is where we need to trust you, all right?
3: Okay.
0: There's a golden poncho within the ponchos.
1: What?
0: This golden poncho, we can't reveal it, Susan, but it's very exciting if you're a Broncos supporter, okay? So you'll be giving these away. One lucky listener of our show will get the golden poncho. Let's just say that we'll speak to them on Monday.
3: Okay.
0: But you can't steal the golden poncho, okay?
3: I promise.
2: That's a good idea. I never thought of doing that.
1: If we check your Instagram and you're at every Broncos game this year, we'll know you've stolen the golden poncho.
2: Oh, that's so funny. That's a hit. A bit of a hint, everyone.
0: A bit of a hint there.
1: That's a hint.
0: That's a hint. So if you see in those things, I think they're bright red Nova ponchos in that bag. We've got them all for you. However you want to get them in there is up to you. Strap them to the body like Sue said. Mm. You can keep them in the bag.
3: Yeah.
0: Do you have a way you're going to do it?
3: I think I might shove them under my shirt, make myself look a little bit pregnant.
2: Yeah.
3: Just go with that.
1: Yeah, go that.
2: That's a good idea. Do you want to get them out of the bag? And we'll see how it... How many is it?
0: They're little squares, yeah.
2: Is there 500 of them?
0: Yeah. 500.
2: Do you reckon you're very bubbly. You'll have no problem giving them out, will you?
3: Yeah, I'll just
2: you and your friend.
3: Yeah.
0: even in your seats, you can just start chucking them out at
3: people. Launch them across the stadium.
0: It'll be quite awkward if it's not raining at all across the weekend.
2: Oh, yeah, that'd be a problem.
1: Is this your first time on radio? You seem very comfortable with this whole situation.
2: How calm is she?
1: What's going on?
0: Yeah, you're very good.
2: She's a unicorn.
0: Yeah.
1: She's better out of the wind.
2: That wouldn't be hard.
0: Well, Amy Lee, we leave you there. Good luck. Enjoy Magic Round. Send us plenty of videos. We'll probably chat to you Monday as well with how it all went.
3: Yeah, perfect.
0: And film your assignment because we need those ponchos out there. Guerrilla marketing.
3: Yeah.
4: This is Nick, Lutzy and Susie O'Neill. On Nova.
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1: Crewmates or donate.
2: Don't listen, Snoopy. So I'm talking about my Snoopy toy I've had since I was a little child, and my nana gave it to me just after she told me it was in a car accident. But because she got it from the Red Cross. And so we got some callers. Should we donate it or cremate it?
0: Yeah, you're wondering what to do with it.
2: Yeah.
0: We had some great suggestions, some donate ones. Another guy's saying because if you want to, you know, send Snoopy to the other side, maybe a swimming death, a water death would be appropriate.
3: Send Snoopy to the other side.
0: cinder blocks in the Brisbane River.
2: Is that to wrap around its legs?
0: Yeah.
2: Drop her in.
0: Yeah, drop her in. We could do it.
2: that's actually kind of fun.
0: It would be. If you're getting rid of it, you know.
3: Fun for Snoopy.
0: Oh, is that a tough life? Carrie out of Stafford Heights, what do you want to see happen to Snoopy? Curry.
2: Hello.
3: Was Snoopy a boy or a girl just while we try and work
2: girl.
3: Out the phones?
2: Snoopy was a girl. See, she's got eyelashes.
3: But Snoopy, so Snoopy, the actual Snoopy was...
2: Oh, Snoopy's a boy.
3: Oh, it is.
2: The
3: right.
2: character.
3: Okay, yeah.
0: Let's try Lisa. Snoopy
3: yours does have eyelashes.
2: Eyelashes. This was a girl. Snoopy used to have dresses. Because my grandma used to make dresses for it, but they're gone for some reason.
0: Lisa out of Kalinga, you got us. Oh,
2: goodness me. What do you think, Lisa?
0: What is happening to
3: it's
0: it?
3: It's not well, good, is it?
0: No.
2: It must be broken.
0: Okay. Carrie, Lisa.
2: Snoopy must have got it.
4: I'm here.
0: Oh, there you are. Okay. Okay. Well, what's going on? What
4: definitely
0: do you...
4: donate. Definitely donate, Booze.
3: Donate. So this definitely not. Don't burn it.
4: I've got two little swimmers, and they would love your Snoopy.
3: Yeah. There you go.
2: Okay, would you like it if it had togs, if I put some...
4: Oh, my God, we would love it with togs.
3: Where are you going to find togs?
4: It'll be the fight over who gets it. So my son, he's gone nationals before, but he's 11 and he'll love it. But my daughter is the soft toy lover and she loves you, Sue.
2: That sounds cute.
0: Okay.
2: I'll look for some togs. I mean, not saying I'm going to give it to you, but it'll be in the mix, maybe.
3: Okay.
4: You definitely cannot cremate. Whatever you do, do not cremate.
0: What about drown?
4: No.
0: Okay, Carrie, I'm hearing a soft yes.
3: So that's a no for drown. So no. I'm just throwing up a legend.
0: Yeah, you do that.
3: Yeah.
0: Lisa to Kalanga, you got us back.
4: But he's 11 and he'll love it, but my daughter is the soft toy lover and she loves you, Sue. So
2: That sounds cute.
0: Okay.
2: I'll look for some togs. I mean, not saying I'm going to give it to you, but it'll be in the mix, maybe.
3: Okay.
4: You definitely cannot cremate. Whatever you do, do not cremate.
0: What about drown?

0: older. I'm 55, and I was in England at the time when I was when I was four. Given a teddy, his name's Big Ted, and yeah. I've moved all over the world with him.
1: Yes.
0: I still have him, and I'm never getting rid of him.
2: Okay. Well, that makes me feel better, because I felt like a bit abnormal, the fact that I was so attached to my soft toys, because I've thrown out my trophies, my state medals, all my Commonwealth records, my Australian records, straight into the bin. But for some reason, I can't get rid of my
3: soft toy.
0: I have got boxes and boxes and boxes of stuffed toys that, no joke, have gone all over the world with me. Yeah. And I still have them, and I still have, like, some of my children's toys and things like that. And I guess I'm a toy hoarder, but they're all in special little boxes tucked away, and I just, they've moved with me.
2: The other thing we could do is we could have a big teddy bears picnic with everyone with the old toys. Was that really sad? Okay, as soon as I said that, I felt...
1: Do that a week, I'm away.
3: Yeah, please.
1: Come back in your holidays and do that, baby.
3: I was loving this when it was cremate or drown. Paula out of Jindalee, what do you think this morning?
1: Yeah, we're hoarding.
4: Yeah, donate. We'll definitely be into the teddy bear picnic as well. Yeah, and there's nothing wrong with a 52-year-old talking about teddy bears. But yeah, definitely donate, because I've got you in here.
5: And it was my birthday a few days ago, and I love op shopping and getting toys, and I really, really want it.
3: Oh, okay.
4: Yeah, we love op shopping. You know, it's the giving back to the community concept as well. So, yeah, you and I, get up.
1: Susie's rubbing the belly at the moment.
3: I think Susie's getting more attached as this is going. Actually.
2: Well, I'll be happy if Snoopy goes to a good home. That would be the icing on the cake.
1: You want more donate.
2: I'm heading towards donate, I think.
1: Okay. So no burning.
3: Oh, jeez.
2: Just one drown.
1: It'd be fun to watch.
3: It would be great to watch. All right, watch this space. You got some decision making to do.
2: Yeah, let's think. Let's think long and hard, producer Ash.
3: You wait till tomorrow when I'm on here reading a credit about doing a teddy bear's picnic.
1: Yeah, great. Well done.
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1: The new Queensland Government is making Queensland safer with adult crime, adult time. Victim numbers are down 7.2% and serious repeat offenders are down 17%. 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
1: All weekend, how good is this? 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
19: 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Got those ongoing emergency roadworks happening in Hawthorne on Hawthorne Road between Barton Road and Consumer Street. And got a breakdown southbound Blunder Road at Freeman Road, Oxley. Just look out for that one. No delays, all of Brisbane's majors, including the M1 if you're heading towards the Gold Coast. And a smooth run too up towards the Sunshine Coast this morning on the Bruce Highway. Southbound back Brisbane, no delays. And looking nice and clear into the city on the Riverside Expressway and Coronation Drive. 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Fine, partly cloudy today, possible shower or two later, heading for top of 25, right now still sitting on 16 degrees. 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
20: Good morning, I'm Eleanor Quirk. Members of Australia's most prominent neo-Nazi organisation are preparing for a High Court challenge after the government declared it a prohibited hate group. The White Australia Group, formerly known as the National Socialist Network, has raised $150,000 to challenge the laws in the lead-up to the announcement by Home Affairs Minister Tony Burke.
21: This means that supporting, funding, training, recruiting, joining or directing this group constitutes a criminal offence.
20: Police have issued an urgent warning after international students were fleeced of hundreds of thousands of dollars in authority scams. Fraudsters posing as Chinese police officers have used phone apps like WeChat to threaten victims with arrest over fake money laundering or terrorism charges. In one case, a 22-year-old woman lost more than $400,000 after being told her family would be arrested if she didn't pay. Australians of all ages are being encouraged to get tested for high blood pressure. An Australian Institute of Health and Welfare report shows 2 in 3 adults with hypertension didn't know they had it. The Institute's Heidi Dietz says hypertension can increase the risk of many chronic conditions.
22: But it's really hard to pinpoint one specific symptom, so get checked regularly and have those conversations with your healthcare professional.
20: And Harvey Weinstein's third rape trials ended in a mistrial. The former film producer was being retried for an alleged attack on an actress, but a deadlocked jury has ended the case after no verdict could be reached.
18: Nova Sport.
20: The Dolphins have made it 3 wins in a row, defeating South 38-10 at a wet Suncorp Stadium. Dolphins coach Kieran Wolfe praising his side's performance.
23: I could tell by the way we scrambled and sort of turned up and saved things early on that we're here to play, and I thought our first half was really good actually. We probably got a little bit ill-disciplined in the second half, become a bit of a scrappy game at different times, but I loved our defence. I thought our defence was really good tonight.
20: Earlier, the Bulldogs suffered their 5th straight loss, beaten 38-16 by Cronulla. And you're up to date on the latest from the news.
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8: Nick Lutzy and Susie O'Neill.
4: Nick Lutzy and Susie O'Neill.
1: Tell you what I've noticed since you've been on the creatine, Susie, you've been sharp.
24: Do you reckon it's made a difference?
1: Yes.
24: Definitely. Do you reckon?
1: Oh, yeah, you've been sharp. Oh.
24: I've only used done it 3 days.
25: You're articulating your words better. It's yet faster. You're way funnier.
1: Quite, you're just hilarious.
25: You've been hilarious.
1: Didn't know you were that funny.
24: Really?
1: Yeah, you're quoting Shakespeare. It's a whole thing.
25: Yeah.
24: I'll double the dose then.
25: Get back in the pool. I reckon you could do some special stuff there.
1: Oh,
25: as
1: yeah.
25: Well,
1: Alati, I can confirm when I saw her in the pool when I went swimming with her with my daughter. Very majestic. Like,
25: majestic?
1: Yes.
24: Well, compared to everyone else in the pool.
1: To the old guy on the lane next to you who's in the lane rows.
24: Wearing his underpants.
1: Yeah.
25: Oh, dear.
1: Getting in our shot, which was a bit weird.
25: Come on.
1: But hey, we will talk about that on this hour of the best of.
24: Oh, good. I thought that would make the best of.
1: Yeah. For all the wrong reasons. Plus, where is the line? It's all.

0: Morning, it is Nick Lutzy and Susie O'Neill with you on Nova 106.9. Happy Saturday. Where's the line, the line, the line? Got a where is the line for your team.
1: Yeah, what is it?
0: I've come to my two pals for help, for aid.
1: Two pals.
0: My two colleagues.
1: Yeah.
0: My two co-workers.
1: We can help Socials. Out.
0: Friends, yeah. Friends from work, I'd call
2: friends
0: us.
2: Friends with benefits.
0: Yeah.
2: No, I mean,
1: what?
2: Not like that.
0: Yeah, like
2: the benefits of...
0: Helping each other.
2: Helping each other. Huh?
1: Anyway, don't say friends with benefits in the same sentence of any of us. Ever.
0: No, the benefits are like, you know, Lutzy has 4X hookups, etc. You know, benefits.
1: True.
0: Susan, you
2: come here and earn money together.
0: That's so true.
1: Yeah. What's the dilemma?
0: Where is the line in doing an impromptu pop-in to someone's house? Because now that we've moved and our house is a bit more centralised, I'm getting pop-ins left, right and centre from my family, from Morgan's family. People can see when our cars are home when they drive past our street. They're tooting.
1: Are they?
0: Yeah. My sister would just randomly come in now regularly. My mum will bring my grandma over.
2: What, just knock on the door?
0: You open it. It's like mum and dad and grandma. And they're like...
2: For me, it's almost universally unacceptable. Just to rock up at my place. Like, I don't know anyone who would do it.
0: Your mum would never do it?
2: She doesn't anymore. Mm. She used to. Like, years ago, she used to. She used to have a key in my old house, and that would just ended badly several times.
0: She walked out things. God. She cannot unsee.
1: Give her a key.
2: She will take things all the way that she wishes she will never have seen.
1: Yeah. That's a tricky one about pop-ins, because when I had a baby or a toddler, I didn't like people popping in. I remember, actually, when we first brought Alex home from the hospital and we were in our apartment block and people were buzzing on the... One particular person was buzzing to come and visit, and we just said, okay, don't, like, hide. We don't want anyone to come up here. Whereas now I would love people to pop in. Not a single person
2: what,
1: pops into my house.
0: I cannot imagine you liking people
1: really?
0: Pop into your house.
2: I can't believe that if I rocked up to your house, there'd be an element of like, what are you doing here?
1: What
2: do you mean? Well, how am I different than anyone else?
1: you're
0: a colleague. You're a friend with benefits from work.
1: You're not a friend, like a girlfriend.
2: Oh, so you're saying just girls rocking up.
0: Yeah, like family? Is it family as well or just friends?
1: You're right. Actually, I don't want anyone to pop in unexpectedly. Put it like that.
2: Unexpectedly. Like, when is it ever? Like,
0: when is it ever
2: a
0: okay?
2: good thing?
1: I feel like I'd like that because sometimes I get lonely at home. But you're right. I would hate it.
2: But the chances of it being oh my god, I'm just sitting down and have a beer.
0: Come on in. I'm not in the middle of things.
2: I'm usually napping.
0: Yeah. Like, mum and dad came the other day, and my older sister Abby was there, and I was like, I need to go for a run. Like, I gotta do that. And they're like, what? You're gonna leave? You're just gonna go for a run?
2: Because you didn't.
0: Yeah.
2: This is not an organised.
0: Catch
2: gathering.
0: Up. Yes.
1: Actually, you're right. Yeah, never. When I lived in Yeronga, I knew a lot of the people around there, and we used to pop in to each other's houses all the time, and I liked it. But we had then our kids were. It depends on what stage of life you're in.
0: Yeah.
1: Our kids were like school
0: friends
1: age.
0: And yeah, that was all.
1: Primary school age. So you kind of after school, when I was looking after them, you kind of want to. Share the love
2: that's
1: and pain.
0: Yeah, that's
1: of
0: all right.
1: Having kids around.
0: Yeah. I just want me when mum brings grandma around, and you're like.
1: And you can tell she's just doing that because she's sick of talking to her.
0: And she can't hear anything, and you know, got to sit there and entertain them. And you know, what do? You want a cup of tea? I don't know.
2: So we're pretty anti it, but maybe we're
0: a bit.
2: Maybe we're barking up the wrong tree.
0: Yeah.
2: Maybe other people are different.
0: No, I think we found the

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0: Hell yeah. Happy Saturday. It is Nova. You got Nick, Lutzy, and Susie O'Neill. Yesterday, David, Susie and I went to Flo's first swimming lesson here in Queensland.
1: Mm-hmm. Yes. I saw the it looked like the Courier Mail were there taking photos. Is that correct?
0: The Courier Mail were there. There should be a story hopefully tomorrow in the paper, I'm told. Now, this was touted as Madame Butterfly christening the future Olympians.
1: Yeah.
2: I'm not a professional swimming teacher. Can I just say that from the start?
0: Yeah.
2: We had Rackley's there, a swimming teacher.
0: Who were great.
2: Helping us out as well.
0: Yes. Now, I want to preface this by saying that my daughter is normally super happy, doesn't really cry that much, and this is probably the worst I've ever seen her. From the get-go, here's some audio, Lutzy. I literally have us just coming to the pool and handing her to Suze and her getting in the water. All right, Flo, you ready? You want to pass you to Susie? Here we go.
3: Susie, do you want to hop in the water?
2: Oh, yeah.
3: You're all right.
2: She's loving it. Oh, my God, baby's crying.
1: Can I make a comment, though? The photo I saw, I think I saw Morgan in the background.
0: Yes.
1: So, like, you think about it, like, you're taking your mum's there and you're handing it to a woman she's never seen in her life before and putting it underwater. Like, I'd cry.
0: You're actually so spot on. And we felt like bad parents when we left there because we thought about it. We thought we should have either not brought Morgan so she never knew mum was there or mum should have left or hid straight away.
1: Yes, definitely.
0: She was staring at mum, then being held by Suze, and then me next to Suze, and we could not get her back, could we, Suze?
2: No, as soon as, you get instant feedback off babies, which is why I remember I didn't like looking after them, even when it was my own. Because as soon as Flo's in my arms, literally she starts. Yeah, like that. You heard
0: squealing.
2: It.
0: Squealing. And it wasn't just you. It wasn't just you. It was just the situation. We also think she was a little bit sick from daycare this week. It was her first week of daycare. Then she had her first swimming lesson with strangers. Big week for the little one.
2: Yeah, we're trying to sing. Have you got any audio of us singing the songs?
0: Oh,
2: in a circle, Lutzy. You've got the swimming teacher.
0: Yeah.
1: Did you sing the monkey song?
0: The monkey song was in there. We didn't sing that one.
2: Yeah, it was Nick. It was you were holding Flo and it was me. And we were all tapping our hands. Like, I felt like biggest idiot,
0: I've got to say.
2: Like going, dude, let's go swimming.
0: Susie's here. Flo's here. And then Flo was just screaming. Flo's just there the whole time. Just, Susie's here. Flo's here.
2: And I'm like, this is really shit.
1: I actually feel sorry for some dude that's just down here going for his lunchtime swim, getting his hour away from work, where he probably works at the bloody hospital up the road, saving lives.
0: Yeah.
1: And he comes down, always hearing this screaming child in lane one.
0: Oh, it was so bad. There was, like, as we said, the Courier Mail, that guy swimming next to us, all these people looking at Flo cry. But, Lutzy, one thing that was very cool that got to happen, and this will be on the video, so you can check it out on our Instagram, Nick, Lutzy, Susie, that's going to be up there very soon, the full video. Susie then actually did Butterfly. It looked like full tilt to me. Like, you were going pretty ham.
1: So you probably haven't seen her do that.
0: And
1: I understand exactly. I remember the first time, well, not whatever, but like the first time, I think, before we went to Fukuoka, I remember going out to Centenary Pool and Susie did a 50 fly in the lane closest to where I was walking along next to her, essentially.
0: Oh.
1: And you forget how good it looks.
2: Oh, thank you, David.
0: I was behind you, so I was in her wake with Flo, right? So you'll see me carrying Flo. I'm doing Butterfly with Flo, just bobbing her up and down. We're behind Susie, and you know when there's a swimmer that can swim and they glide and they just glide?
1: It's incredible. Actually incredible.
0: I was in the wake of Susie gliding with my daughter, just being like, oh my God, this is the coolest moment ever. While she was crying, but it was special.
2: I think she stopped crying for a second there.
0: Yeah.
1: Just watching you do Butterfly.
0: It was like the heavens opened up.
2: Oh,
0: and she
2: not
0: just
2: because of that.
0: She was just like.
1: No, I think it was. And that's the point, Nick, because look, Susie was not there to teach Flo how to swim, okay?
0: Yeah,
1: it's like
0: you.
1: Like Jesus wasn't a qualified swim instructor either, but he still did a lot of baptisms.
0: So true.
1: And if you got baptized by Jesus, it was known as a good thing. And it's the same as Susan. When you get baptized by a great, there's every chance, or more of a chance, you're going to be one of the great Olympians.
0: Yes.
1: I'm saying.
2: I don't know about that. It looks like she's going to have good height on her, though, looking at her mum.
0: Yeah, she's
2: sort of a tall baby at the moment.
0: Yeah,
2: but Nick sent me a photo about an hour later where she's Flo's sitting in a high chair with food smeared all over her face with the biggest smile.
0: Happy as.
2: Like, I didn't see that.
0: Well,
2: when
0: Mum left and I was holding her before we said bye, she was totally fine. Yeah. But we did get some parting comments in the moment from Susie Lutzy about the verdict.
4: All in all, I'd say that was a success. Susie, would you say that Flo shows signs early on of being a future Olympian?
5: Well, I remember my training sessions close to 2000 Olympics and I was like that. So I think it's a good sign.
4: Distress early.
5: I don't want to go crazy.
4: What am I doing? She's elite.
1: just thought of another example of how greatness can happen.
0: Yes.
1: 2000 Olympics, Susan O'Neill is walking along. She sees a young swimmer, not dissimilar to Flo,
0: yes,
1: almost in tears because she can't get a costume on right.
0: Oh, yes.
1: Susie helps her. That woman is now the president of the International Olympic Committee, hey! The most powerful person in world sport, who was touched on the shoulder by the great Susan O'Neill as a child.
2: You're very kind, Lutzy. Always be nice to people. You never know what'll get you later.
0: Yeah, that's right. Well done.
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0: guys. How are you?
1: Paddy.
2: Hi, Pat.
0: How is everyone?
2: Good, because you've got presents for us. Can we have the presents first, please?
0: I do. Yeah, do you want the presents?
2: Yes. Yeah, I do.
0: I'm already getting his on. Yeah. I've got some overalls.
1: Oh, look at these.
0: Courtesy of Taubman's.
1: Because you were Peppermint Pat.
0: Yeah, well,
1: painting.
0: I've seen that you guys love Peppermint Pat so much the other day, so... I think it's one size fits all.
1: Oh, these overalls are not going to fit me.
0: That's actually going over your head, Ducko.
1: Yeah,
0: sorry,
1: it's
0: but
1: too big.
3: You'll be right. We'll find a way. Put it in the microwave.
0: I'm just saying, I wish you had these for Susie's hens.
1: That's the hat.
2: Yeah, that would look great. These two, I'm going to want these at your hens party. Nick and Lutzy in the overalls. We would look so sexy. Side boob. Thank you. I love that.
3: It's nothing hotter than ginger side boob.
1: What do you got there? Hats as well.
0: Hats.
3: Sorry, bro.
0: The hats are OG.
1: The hats look great. These are really cool. I'm going to actually wear this hat. I'm not
0: going to
1: wear the overalls, but, you know.
0: Each their own, eh?
3: Take your headphones off, Susan.
0: Yeah. Good.
3: Thank you, mate.
0: No, that's
3: Thank
0: all
3: you
0: right.
3: to Taubman's.
2: We'll get a discount on paint, not that I want to paint.
0: Yeah, we can work
2: I could ask my husband.
0: I can't paint either, so.
1: No, it's tough.
3: So here we go, mate.
1: Yes.
3: Rock and roll, magic round. Everyone's hitting town. Do you get a chance to mix with any of the other... guys socially or anything like that?
0: Yeah, a few activations. You got to do a little bit for the NRL. I think it's probably especially because us and Redcliffe are the home teams, but not the home teams. We're actually the away team this weekend.
3: That's weird.
0: It's
1: so good.
0: But we have to do a little bit. You see a few of the boys out and about, but, mate, the buzz is already here. You can see people everywhere. So
3: yeah, I was on Caxton Street for a little bit a couple of nights ago, and it was already on, when was that? Wednesday night. It was already starting to sort of activate there. You made a good point about the away being, everyone being sort of, what's that called?
2: Neutral.
3: Thank you. Thank you, Susan.
2: Thank you.
3: Do you feel any home ground advantage, though, at Suncorp with the crowds being so... And I guess playing the Warriors too, there's always plenty of cousin bros.
0: It's a hectic atmosphere, actually. Some of those games, we played that prelim in 23 against the Warriors, and they did like the full walk down Caxton Street and everything, but the Warriors fans come from nowhere, so...
1: They pop out of the woodwork, don't
0: they? Yeah, it's exciting. I think, it's going to be a packed out on Sunday afternoon.
1: Now, how are we feeling? Obviously, tough game against the Roosters, but a big comeback, and then an even tougher game against Manly. And then here we are. A few injuries, obviously. Now Reno's back. How's everyone feeling?
0: We're good. Manly game was disappointing. Roosters game, we kind of couldn't get any momentum. And then we tried to capitalise that on that and just missed out. But Manly was really poor. I think we kind of admitted that we just were so far below par. And some nights you have those sort of ones. But, yeah, we got a massive test this weekend, the Wars. And they're up and at it the moment. And then we get a bye. So there's a little bit of incentive there that no matter who's out, it's that next man up mentality. And let's get one before we roll into the bye.
1: Origin. The team gets announced Monday.
3: Well, you'll probably be told Sunday. So that's an interesting one. Would they? I mean, yeah, that's how it works.
0: Yeah.
3: We won't know until Monday. But would they tell you before the...
1: Oh, yeah.
3: Probably after the...

0: game, I guess, right?
1: No, it's actually kind of a little bit later. So it's actually a bit of a nervous Sunday night. Bill, whenever he gets a chance, whoever gets picked, he'll ring around, and sometimes it might be like 9 o'clock at night, so it's quite late.
0: Really?
1: Yeah, you always, you know, the traditional saying, like, you never got a mortgage on a Maroons jersey, so I'm really nervous just sitting there, like, waiting, and then it's getting to, like...
2: Everyone's texting, have you been called?
1: Well, you don't want to, because you obviously don't know, and once it gets to 9 o'clock, you start sitting there going, Jesus, it's getting a bit late now. I think I might have missed out, but yeah.
0: And then you go, if you do get selected, you go into camp, like you're packing your bags that night and that
1: in
0: next
1: Monday
0: morning. Right?
1: Oh, yeah,
2: really? The next Monday morning.
1: And then I think they officially announce it, team announcement on the Monday morning with Bill.
2: Do the clubs get a heads up before you guys? Surely they need to plan a bit more.
1: I think it's similar time, to be honest, but they do. From what I know, like, you get checked on after that last Sunday game. Last year I had a...
0: fitness and everything, yeah.
1: Yeah, I had a head clash in the last game and split my lip, was a massive cut. So they thought I broke my jaw, so I went off to hospital, but I was okay. But, yeah, I think the doctors have to confirm the fitness of everyone, and then I'm not sure. Maybe they get locked in a bunker, the selectors, and then it's work out what's going on. But, mate, you're definitely... Every year, every game, no matter what, it's obviously something you dream of and you get nervous for sure.
0: How exciting. We hear in the papers today and the Courier Mail saying that we've got Magic Round till 2032 now, which is going to be... I mean, next year, it's going to expand. But then, obviously, lead up to the Olympics, it's going to be like a huge party for fans.
1: Yeah, I've seen that they want to make it like a full kind of, like, I don't know.
0: Like,
1: I wasn't around
0: festival.
1: For Expo 88, but something like that.
2: These two were. They always talk about awesome.
1: Where you were back then. But, that's what I've heard. And it brings so much money for businesses in Brisbane. But I've seen it grow. I think when I first started playing, you know, in 2018, 2019, we used to play Manly as the away game. But now it's like people everywhere, and they come in on like Tuesday or Wednesday and they proper froth it. So I've noticed the
2: proper
1: the
2: frothers.
1: They do. It's nuts.
2: Just benders.
1: Most of it's probably attributed to that. It's like the boys' weekend away now.
2: It is actually, because my son works a bit at the corporate suites at Suncorp. So many groups come up from down south. Boys sort of, or
0: it's
2: companies.
1: Yeah.
2: And have a big weekend.
3: Lads' weekend.
2: Yeah.
1: I know. And some, it's a big couple of days. Some of those Fox boys, Matty Johns and Fletcher Hardy, they look weathered by the Sunday night show. So,
3: no boys club Sunday.
1: Yeah, I don't think it's just the fans that enjoy it. I think there's a few extras as well.
3: Well, we can't wait. Kicks off, of course. It's all happening right now. The Broncos Warriors Sunday Suncorp kicking off at 4:05. Mate, best of luck and thanks for the presents.
1: Thank you, guys.
0: You,
1: enjoy.
0: Let's go, Broncos!
1: Happy side boob, Lutzy.
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24: 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First sweet, then heat. Get it on the Pizza Hut app, pick up only, and while it's hot, honey. Got a couple of breakdowns, one halfway across the Houghton Highway Bridge northbound at Brighton, another one southbound Musgrave Road just before Windsor Road, Red Hill, causing a slow delay. Ongoing emergency roadworks this morning at Hawthorne on Hawthorne Road between Barton Road and Katoomba Street. Nice and clear, M1 to the Gold Coast, all other bridges are made, just good. And no delays also if you're heading up towards the Sunshine Coast on the Bruce Highway, southbound clear as well. Astley Mazda's huge end of financial year mayhem is here. ABN or private, everyone saves. First in, best dressed, keep your rope, Astley. Fine, partly cloudy for Brisbane today. Possible shower or two later, just light though. Looking for a top of 25 degrees right now. We've moved up to 17 degrees. Next week is National Road Safety Week. Everyone has a right to get home safe. Keep your eyes on the road, hands on the wheel, and take the pledge to drive so others survive.
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26: Good morning, I'm Eleanor Quirk.
0: The federal government's hate speech laws are set to be challenged by a neo-Nazi group. From today, anyone caught associating with the White Australia Group, also known as the National Socialist Network, face up to 15 years in jail. But it's been revealed the group's planning to challenge the laws in the High Court, raising around $150,000 in the months leading up to yesterday's announcement by Home Affairs Minister Tony Burke.
1: It sends a clear message to people who believe in racial supremacy that their views have no place in modern Australia.
0: Republicans are calling on the federal government to rethink the high booze tax as the extortion racket on licensed venues continues. In what's been dubbed as hospitality terrorism, venues are being threatened with firebombings if they don't pay thousands of dollars of so-called protection taxes. Retailer Lincoln Weimer says it's time Canberra looks at the high tax on alcohol.
2: We've been saying to the government for 3 years, if you keep putting excise up, the same thing with liquor is going to happen as what we told you 15 years ago with tobacco, which they didn't listen on.
0: It seems the social media ban for kids is having the desired effect, with a new poll revealing a surge in physical activity and family time. The survey shows a 30% jump in kids taking up more sport and exercise since the crackdown came into force. But despite the trend, the poll also found half of all parents surveyed believe tech platforms are still not doing enough to verify ages. And John Travolta has teared up as he was honoured with a surprise Palme d'Or award at the Cannes Film Festival.
3: This is a humbling moment. So thank you, Terry, from the bottom of my heart. And I just can't believe it. This is beyond the Oscar. Nova Sport.
0: Hopes of an Origin start for Rabbitohs legend Latrell Mitchell have taken a hit in his first game back after suffering a bulging disc. The star centre hobbled off the field early during his side's 32-10 magic round loss to the Dolphins. But South's coach Wayne Bennett maintains he should be fine for Origin Game 1.
4: Yeah, no, he's OK, he's not too bad. He's just kind of cramping up a bit, really. Nothing major.
16: He'll be right for next week if he gets known for Origin.
4: I should think so. 12-day turnaround, I think he'll be right.
0: And the Sharks defeated the Bulldogs 38-16. And you're up to date on the latest from the newsroom.
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25: This is Jace, Lauren and Clint.
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25: On Nova.
28: Well, good morning, everybody. Good morning, team. Welcome to the weekend.
8: Good morning. Oh. It is a good morning to have a good morning.
28: Saturday. Happy Saturday, everybody.
29: A lot of footy on this weekend.
28: Stack of footy, whatever code you love. I'm going to head to the MCG this afternoon, actually, to see my mighty D's in action against the Hawks.
8: And is it Magic Round in the NRL?
28: It is Magic Round.
8: So everyone's in Brizzy.
29: Brizzy's going off the Caxton. Oh!
8: Brizzy will be heaving.
28: You wouldn't be able to move in there.
29: You ever stayed at Gambaro Hotel?
28: No.
29: So they've got the Gambaro Seafood Restaurant, which is iconic. They got a steak one across the road, and then they built like a little boutique hotel.
8: Very nice.
28: So you get a steak and wash it down with a 4X.
8: You can get steak and seafood. So what do they call that again?
28: Surf and turf.
8: You can get surf and turf.
29: Wow,
8: what
29: and
8: about
29: Cam,
8: that?
29: Cam Munster's opened a bar on Caxton Street as well.
28: He's Cam from the Munster. Melbourne Storm.
8: Who's Cam Munster?
29: He's the Melbourne Storm and was the captain of the Queensland Maroons.
8: There you go. Shout out to Cam Munster and his new pub.
29: Jesus.
8: I don't know much about the rugby.
28: It's a good watering hole, we're told.
8: League.
28: Yeah.
29: It's a great watering hole. Yeah. Comes with history. Mm. Hey, look, more on the footy a little bit later on in the show, no doubt. We had a lot coming up today.
8: Yeah, we do, Chase. Coming up, I want to talk about things that just drive you insane, little things that maybe the person, your husband, wife, girlfriend, boyfriend, son, daughter, brother, sister.
28: I mean,
8: someone you live with does that just drives you up.
28: You're a very patient gal. You would never get angry by these,
29: we're talking about the same
28: by
29: girl?
28: These little things.
8: Do you know what? I'm just surrounded by so many irritating people that
28: so
8: I have to
28: idiots.
8: Bite my tongue. Clint, is that what you're saying?
29: Do you reckon
28: that's what I'm saying.
29: Do you reckon you'd have any on the list from us?
28: Oh, no.
8: If I blew up about every single annoying thing you two did, we'd get nowhere.
29: All right, let's get into it. Right across Australia, it is Weekend Breakfast. This is Taylor Swift and Elizabeth Taylor. You're on the air with Jace, Lauren and Clint here at

0: You are listening to Nova. It is Jace, Lauren and Clint.
1: When you live with someone, they can really annoy you at times, even if you love them, especially if it's your husband.
2: Talk to me.
1: Or your wife.
2: Talk to me.
1: Well, this woman has gone viral for complaining. Viral. She's been married for a very long time and he's a great man and he does a lot of good things. But never once has he changed the toilet roll. In fact, sometimes he leaves one piece on it.
2: Shocking.
1: So that he can justify not changing it.
0: I hate that.
2: That's a crime.
1: I've talked to him about it. Every time it happens, I did not marry a man child. The times he's changed the roll were before we got married. No one would marry someone who does this by choice.
2: So is that he leaves the toilet roll bare or with just maybe one or two sheets?
1: Sometimes with one or two sheets and sometimes just bare.
2: Okay.
1: But there's always extra. There's a small garbage bin in the bathroom and there's extra rolls under the sink. Do you know what? I have extra rolls actually next to it.
2: You got to stash some extra rolls somewhere.
1: You can see there in a little basket.
2: Oh, yeah.
1: They look very cute.
2: Well, I have the basket and then I also stash some extras just because if the basket is empty, you need something to go to because you can't be going to the paper towel.
1: Well, mine's in like a basket, right?
0: Can't you?
1: But sometimes, I don't know why, I look in the basket and there's an unraveled one. Like, there's one on the holder and then he's gone. I mean, it's I don't know who's doing it, but I live in a house with one other person and
2: suspect?
1: It's not me. So it could be random guests that come over that go for the ones
0: in the
1: basket.
0: Have you ever walked into the toilet and someone hasn't taken the old roll off?
1: Oh, yeah, that happens
0: and
1: too.
0: And they just put the new roll sitting on top.
2: On top of the cistern. Yep, all the time.
1: No, not even the cistern, just on top of the empty roll.
2: Oh, no, you can't be doing that. That's rude.
1: Yeah, we must have a strange guest that pops over sometimes.
0: Just lets himself in. And,
1: This
0: is not me, but I do know a friend of mine who was in a situation where they're at a house, they've gone to the bathroom, there was no toilet paper in there, and they used the people's hand towel and took it home.
2: That's foul.
1: What do you mean?
2: Well, they've
1: used, I know what you mean.
2: Yeah, and they've just tucked it in the pocket
1: like
2: a handkerchief. And taken it home. And did they wash it and bring it back?
0: She'd be mortified that I brought that up.
1: Did they wash
0: it? Yeah, it was a she.
2: Wash it and bring it back or just never to be seen again?
1: Never to be mentioned
2: again. Just torch it.
0: So when they start, putting the towels
1: together. Well, that's on them for not having any toilet rolls in their bathroom when they've got guests over.
0: Good call.
2: I don't know about that. I'm sure.
1: No, that's on them. They deserve to lose a hand towel.
0: Well, otherwise, what do you do? They've got the pants around their
1: ankles. You don't need a reenactment. No, you know how it works.
2: Oi, can I get a toilet roll in here?
0: No, you're not doing that.
2: Yeah.
1: What, you're going to yell at? Oi.
0: So we're at Lauren's house. We're all there having drinks and stuff.
2: I didn't want to say hey for the toilet roll.
0: You're going to open the door and scream, oi, Laurie, can you grab me a roll of toilet?
2: I would at Lauren's.
1: Well, you wouldn't have to. It'd always be stopped.
2: No, yeah, bad example. If that happened at your house, I would. I'd be like, if I was invited to your house ever. Jace, toilet roll.
0: No, just use the hand towel.
1: Oh, that's disgusting. That's foul. Foul town.
0: You know what sends me?
1: What?
0: When my wife doesn't shut cupboards.
1: Oh, yeah. Oh. Some people actually, though, it's in their brain. Like, I've got a friend who just, we all are like, oh, Ted's been here, all the cupboards are open.
0: But just like,
2: really?
0: You've learned how to open it.
1: Yeah, no, but it's something.
0: Why don't you reverse that?
1: No, because it's something in their brain that actually doesn't.
0: What, it goes on strike after the cupboard's open?
1: Yeah, I think so. Yeah, I don't know. It's a thing. It's an actual thing. Mm. It's okay for it to send you mad, but it is an actual thing.
0: It sends me bonkers.
2: Is this chat restricted to what happens in the home? Because I have one on the road.
0: Oh, yeah.
2: You know, on that rare occasion that you're in the right-hand lane, but you're not turning right, and you know, the cars in front of you, the blinkers aren't on, so they're going straight through.
0: And then last minute.
2: And then at the last minute.
0: Oh, yeah.
2: The last freaking minute, they
0: late.
2: Put
0: you're
2: their
0: up,
2: indicator on, and I'm like, oh! That's rude.
1: But it's also annoying when you're in the left lane and you're trying to turn left and you've got a left arrow, but the car in front, it's like you can go straight ahead or turn left.
2: Yeah.
1: Oh, man.
2: If
1: it's you, though, you feel bad.
0: 13 24 10 is our number. What's the tiny little thing that makes you blow up?
2: Wow. I mean, sometimes.
1: Different topic. What's the tiny little thing that makes you blow up?
2: Tiny little thing.
1: What makes you angry?
2: Wow.
0: Let's go with that one.
2: Yeah. Mm. Yeah. What's
1: what
2: the
1: makes you
2: tiny
1: furious?
2: Thing that makes,
1: makes
2: you erupt?
1: You furious.
2: Makes you erupt.
0: Erupt.
2: Yes.
0: What's it in the paper?
2: I know.
0: When you say it out
1: what
0: loud.
1: Makes you furious? What's the little thing that really just frustrates you.
0: 13 24 10 is our number. Not replacing toilet rolls, people not indicating to the last minute.
1: Oh, I've got one.
0: Not shutting cupboards.
1: What about when you at a bar and you order like a cocktail, like a margarita or something, and they pull out a premix?
2: No.
1: I'm paying bar prices for this.
0: No.
1: I don't want it out of a can. Cocktails, I would have had that at home.
0: Cocktails on tap, and they're the same price.
1: Mm. Yeah, I would have made it at home if I was getting it out of a can.
2: What about someone ordering a cocktail when all you want is a beer?
0: Oh.
2: You got to wait for the bloody cocktail.
0: Oh. 13 24 10 is our number. What makes you rap?
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6: 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No accidents or breakdowns on Brisbane's roads at the moment. Still got those emergency roadworks ongoing this morning in Hawthorne on Hawthorne Road. And that's Point Barton Road and Katoomba Street. No delays, the M1 to the Gold Coast. All other Brisbane roads is flowing pretty good at the moment. And a fairly good run too if you're heading out through to the Sunshine Coast on the Bruce Highway. Southbound back to Brisbane, no dramas. No dramas heading into Sydney on the Riverside Expressway nor Coronation Drive. 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Fine, partly cloudy for Brisbane today, possible shower or two later after a top of 25 degrees right now, sitting on 18. 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

0: Welcome to your Saturday, everybody, right across Australia. This is Weekend Breakfast. Jace, Lauren and Clint with you.
1: Okay, so we're talking little things that make one mad.
2: That irritate you. Yeah. Tiny little things that just
1: and
2: get
1: you were
2: on
1: talking
2: your
1: about TP, toilet paper.
0: Yep.
1: Or the lack of toilet paper.
2: Well, it's the people who can't change the role.
1: Yeah.
2: In their own home.
1: Mm. Anything else make you erupt?
0: Yep.
1: Jace?
0: When people don't answer their phone, but then they send you a text minute later.
1: But that's okay.
2: I do that all the time. I'm in a meeting. I'm on another call.
1: I don't want to talk to you. Not you, but, you know, sometimes I don't want to talk, but I'm happy to text.
2: Yeah, me too. Are you in the middle of something?
1: No, I just think that's fine. I think that's actually that's not rude. That's just business.
2: Well, it annoys him.
0: Tash. Hello.
3: Hi, good morning, guys.
2: Hi, Tash.
1: Hey, Tash.
0: All right, what really makes you erupt?
3: Okay, this is really annoying. I don't know if I'm being really petty, but I always book a aisle seat on a flight so I can get off.
0: I'm the same.
3: If I'm going somewhere for work, I've just got my carry-on, I've got things to do, places to be, and it bugs me when everybody else has to get out in front of you when you've already been standing in the aisle half an hour waiting to get off and they're fossicking, looking for their bags and their time. And you're just standing there.
1: Be ready
0: to go.
1: You got to be ready.
0: Be ready.
3: I'm ready to go. Let me off.
0: Yeah. Mm. Security's a lot better now.
2: People who don't wait in line, like if you're in the row behind, you get off after the row in front.
1: Oh,
2: people who come from row 13 and push their way through. It's we get off in an orderly fashion.
0: Yeah. And also, security's different now. But like people used to get the front of the line of security and be like, oh, God, take my deodorant out.
2: Oh, but
0: yes,
2: people
0: mate.
2: Don't know that.
0: Yes.
2: That's okay. That's all right. They don't know the rules.
0: Well, they just everyone knows that.
2: And then they're embarrassed. No, not everyone knows.
1: But you're right.
0: On my plastic tray.
1: If you are at the front or towards the front of the plane, you need to be ready to go.
2: Yeah.
1: You can't
2: but
1: be.
2: But you get off in an orderly fashion.
1: You can't be rearranging your bag.
2: Don't go getting off in the row behind me and stand in front of me.
0: If I'm in the aisle, I even get up, get my bag, and then I look at the two people that are next to me going, your bag's up here, you want them?
1: Also.
0: So you're ready to go?
1: If you're in the window, if you're in the middle seat, don't be looking out my window. That's my window.
2: It's actually not.
1: Don't be peering around trying to get a glance. No, that's my window.
2: What, you can't get the view?
1: Nah, it's my view.
2: No, it's not.
1: I requested it.
0: Where do you sit
2: you're such a Grinch.
0: Where do you sit on, when the window sort of in between you and the seat in front and the person shuts the blind?
1: It could be quite a scrap.
2: That can cause a scene.
0: It really can.
2: It's more annoying when someone opens it and you're trying to sleep.
0: Yeah.
2: But also, while we're on travel, people who stand at the baggage carousel right at the front. There's a line there that you stand behind
1: the yellow line.
2: So people can then get to the front to get their bags when they see it come around.
0: Mm-hmm. They should be tasered.
2: We should have a bird's eye view screen up the top so you can see when your bag's coming and then you just walk to the front. Yeah.
1: What about if you miss your bag and you make that mad dash?
2: You've got to dive for it.
1: You should have to wait for the next lap. If you've missed it, you missed it.
2: Nah, I've done it.
1: See ya.
2: Yeah.
0: I'm always right at the little hole in the wall.
1: Oh, you're ready.
0: Ready to go. But then there's nothing worse than when you think you're there and the belt starts and actually goes the other way.
1: Oh, yeah. Shocking.
2: That's a rookie error. Jessica, good morning. What does your brother do that drives you mad?
4: Morning. So he refuses to put the toilet seat down after he's used the toilet.
2: Yeah,
4: every time I walk in there,
2: that's a real fire. That's just the age-old debate.
0: That's common courtesy.
1: I mean, the flip side of this is if he was to leave the toilet seat down and wee on it.
0: Well, no.
1: A lot of blokes do that.
0: Oh,
2: I don't understand why people don't just close the lid.
0: It's a trouble I've got with my kids at the moment.
1: I'm all right.
0: Lift the seat.
1: Yeah, and then put it down afterwards.
2: Yeah.
1: But a lot of blokes just don't even lift it. They just,
0: During the night, do you
1: sit?
0: Yeah.
1: I have been known to. You?
0: Well, it's dark.
1: Oh, yeah.
0: It's just easier.
2: You don't turn the lights on?
1: No,
0: it's going to wake you up.
1: Yeah. You're still having that half asleep, when you're just trying to stay
0: asleep.
1: But
0: the light's on. Well, I'm awake
2: but
0: now.
2: You're walking and weeing, but you're asleep.
1: Well, no, not walking and weeing. No, you stop. Stop and sometimes. What, like Zoolander throwing the petrol around the petrol station?
0: Wake up in the morning, what the hell's happening here?
2: Jane, is there something small but annoying that your partner does just really irritates you?
5: Yes, there is. It's my fiancé.
2: Mm-hmm.
5: He loves his cups of tea and coffee any time of the day. But for some reason, he seems to fill it to the top, so he has to pour a little bit extra in the sink.
2: Yeah.
5: And leave it in the sink until I come and wash it out. So if I don't wash it out sometimes, it actually stains the bottom
1: it
5: of the sink.
1: It does.
2: See, that's annoying.
0: Yeah. And you know what's next level on that? When people leave a tea bag in the sink.
1: Yeah,
2: I do that a lot. Kind of gets stuck at the bottom when it's dry.
0: You filthy animals.
2: I sometimes do that.
1: Yeah, I do that too.
2: Because the sink is not next to our bin, so I'm like, I'll let it dry out a bit before I let it drip on the way to the bin. Yeah.
0: Or I'll let someone else take care of that.
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23: 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Got reports of a crash heading eastbound Mount Gravatt Capalaba Road just before Prout Road, Mackenzie. Slight delays there. Got emergency roadworks ongoing for Hawthorne this morning. It's on Hawthorne Road between Barton Road and Katoomba Street. Slight delays starting to build southbound Gippy Road through to Beans Road, Castledine. No delays meantime on all of Brisbane's majors. Bruce Highway to the Sunny Coast, clear too. 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Possible shower or two later, otherwise a fine partly cloudy day for Brisbane today. After a top of 25 degrees, right now moved up to 18 degrees. 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
24: Nova. Good morning, I'm Eleanor Quirk. New hate speech laws come into force today with neo-Nazis the White Australia Group formally banned. Anyone associating with the group facing up to 15 years jail. Previously known as the National Socialist Network and the European Australia Movement, Home Affairs Minister Tony Burke says the group can't evade the law by simply changing names.
25: The government has taken the decision to list a second organisation as a prohibited hate group.
24: Six passengers on board a hantavirus-hit cruise ship have spent their first night in quarantine in Australia. They arrived in Perth yesterday on a charter from the Netherlands. They'll isolate for 3 weeks while the crew on the plane will quarantine for two. Just hours after meeting with his Chinese counterpart, Donald Trump's warned Taiwan against declaring independence from China. The US has long supported Taiwan, but the president appears to have changed his tune after his trip to Beijing.
26: I'm not looking to have somebody go independent and, you know, we're supposed to travel 9,500 miles to fight a war. I'm not looking for that. I want them to cool down. I want China to cool down.
24: Latest data shows a third of young Australians are now off social media 5 months after world's first minimum age laws took effect. A News Corp study has found 20% of teens aged 12 to 15 quit the platforms as a direct result of the legislation. While millions of children are swapping scrolling for sport and reading, the report warns that two-thirds of teens are still finding ways around the bans. And Delta Goodrum has skyrocketed to the second favourite in odds to win Eurovision for Australia ahead of the grand final tomorrow morning, Australian time.
21: Nova Sport.
24: The Bulldogs have slumped to 5 losses in a row, kicking off Magic Round with a 38-16 point collapse to the Sharks. Canterbury now risks falling into the bottom three by the end of the weekend with only 3 wins in the season so far. Coach Cam Serrano says the result doesn't do his side justice for their work behind the scenes.
27: The boys are fighting really hard, preparing really well. We're just not executing in the game at the moment. Very similar to last week, I reckon we've got a lot of players that are doing a great job. And then we're just let down by some moments.
24: And the Dolphins defeated the Rabbitohs 32-10. And you're up to date on the latest from the newsroom.
21: The only place to watch every NRL game live this Saturday is Fox League on KO Sports. Don't miss a thing. Jace, Lauren and Clint.
0: Chase, Lauren and Clint on Nova.
1: Good morning. Thanks for joining us for your Saturday, everybody.
2: Hello.
1: What's on the cards today?
2: Me? I am taking it easy today, and I have a black tie ball tonight.
3: Well, we have a black tie ball. I'm coming along to the same black tie ball.
1: Mm. Are you doing a top hat and tuft?
3: No, I'm doing a... No. It's a double...
1: The coloured suit.
3: It's a double-breasted, because I think the double-breasted number's back. And it's like a velvety style of finish on the jacket.
2: Oh, how stunning. We're actually...
1: Don't stand next to the curtain.
3: Well, hopefully I get a few feels.
2: We're going to support the Murdoch Children's Research Institute. It's the 40-year gala.
3: Amazing
2: Clint
3: work
2: and I
3: they
2: will
3: do
2: be
3: as well.
1: Question. You can't undo the double-breasted, can you, if you get...
3: Well, it doesn't look as great undone.
2: Yeah, right. Do it up for the photos, at least.
3: Just one of the buttons, not both.
2: What are you doing?
3: Both of them, you'll be funny.
1: Yeah, I'm on family duty. My wife is out.
3: Oh, is she?
2: She's getting... It's so convenient she goes out every time we have a work event. Got to stay home with the kids.
3: Is she on the tiles?
2: Sorry, guys.
1: Sorry?
3: She's on the tiles?
2: No.
1: What's on the tiles?
2: He's lying.
1: No.
3: Having a night out?
1: Yeah.
3: With the gals?
2: Every night we have a work event. She goes out. It's amazing.
1: Never heard that term.
3: On the tiles?
1: No. Is that because that's where you end up?
3: Yeah.
1: All right. Hey, coming up this hour on the show, Clint Nanaway. He's an old man. Oh.
3: Well, I've got some... You know what? I love an old wives' tale, right? And I've got some to run by.
2: Oh, yeah? Which ones?
3: Oh, you're going to have a field day with these.
2: Okay, can't wait.
1: Before we get to that, though, I want to talk costumes. Are you a costume sort of girl?
2: I have gone to many costume parties in my time. Yeah, in fact, I was a cowboy this time last week. Going to I was a cowgirl. Going to a cowgirl party.
1: Yeehaw!
2: Last weekend. Can I get a yeehaw? I went to a line dancing party.
1: Yeehaw!
2: That's fun.
1: All right, we're talking costumes next. This is Like a Prayer right across Australia. It is Weekend Breakfast. You got Jace, Lauren and Clint on Nova.

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1: Let's get the party started. See you at the bar, you was hardly talking. That's when I knew that your heart was scarring. Friends to lovers need a part to star in. Like, wait, babe, let me ask.

0: 5'9" brown eyes.
1: This is Weekend Breakfast. Welcome to your Saturday morning, Australia. You've got Jase, Lauren and Clint. We're talking costumes.
2: Yeah, your son loves dressing up as a police officer and he won't take it off.
1: Have you seen the photo of Lauren as a police officer?
3: Give me a look. Aww. I must see it.
1: She was roaming the streets, cleaning up our streets.
2: Yeah, I was the good cop.
3: Yes.
2: My brother was always the baddie.
3: Of course.
2: Now, I'm just going to try and find it for you. But the
3: little constable.
2: Yeah, the police officer outfits have vastly improved since this would have been about 1990.
3: Did you have a gun like Jace's son?
2: Yeah, now my gun actually.
3: Now we shouldn't say no, it's okay. Pistol.
1: How's this though? Like Archie's little
2: Mine
1: police outfit.
2: Mine did look like an actual gun.
1: Archie's four, his little police outfit. They even have the body cams on them now.
2: Yeah, see, they've got more.
3: Well, like lifelike.
1: Yeah.
2: The police officers have got more high tech, as have the costumes. But I mean, mine looked pretty real. That's a pretty serious police hat. Gun and walkie talkie
3: like
2: from the 90s.
3: Hat.
2: I know.
1: The walkie talkie looks bigger than her, but you know.
2: I know, but it probably was that big back in the day.
1: 13, 24, 10.
2: I was protecting my cubby house. As you can see in the background there, very 90s.
1: 13, 24, 10 is our number. What does your kid refuse to take off? Because my four-year-old won't go anywhere unless he's dressed as a cop.
3: Knowing Jace, he probably has a real body cam, a real camera inside that fake body cam on his son.
2: A little GoPro running
3: just
2: around.
3: To make sure everyone's upholding the law.
1: Behaving.
3: In the Hawkins home.
1: Nicole, good morning.
4: Good morning. How are you?
1: We're good. Kids dress up at your place?
4: Not fully dressed up, but refusing to take off footy boots.
2: Oh, do they wear them all day?
4: Yeah, it's and he recently broke his arm, which meant that he's out for the entire season.
1: Oh. But he's still wearing the boots.
4: Which means the footy boots just have to stay on, even to exit the hospital after surgery on his arm.
3: Oh, I can hear him coming.
4: My footy boots.
2: Yeah, how old is he? If you say he's 35, that'll do.
4: No, he's 9.
2: Oh, cute.
1: But like bedtime, they're coming off, right? Bedtime showers, that sort of thing.
4: Bedtime, they sit at the end of his bed.
2: Yeah.
4: And when I yell, those footy boots are not coming inside after we've been out in the mud, he goes outside with the tap and the toothbrush.
2: And he cleans them.
3: So that I love that. Is he pretending to be a certain player? Is there someone he loves?
4: Oh, it's got to be Sam Darcy.
3: Sam Darcy from the Doggies.
1: Sam would sleep with these boots on.
3: Yeah, absolutely.
2: Enza, good morning. Do you have someone in your house who won't take something off?
5: Good morning. Yes, it was many, many years ago. She's 21 now, but she refused to take off a Dora the Explorer dress.
2: How long did she wear it for, Enza?
5: She wore it for a good 6 months, but the worst thing is I had to drive to Target to buy the remaining 5.
2: Oh, so that
1: you
2: could
1: need
2: wash
1: backups.
2: It.
1: Yes.
5: We had backups because she would not take it off.
2: Did she wear it everywhere, like to parties,
5: everywhere.
2: To the shops, to school, to...
5: Would not take it off.
1: Hi, I'm Dora.
2: Yeah,
5: Dora
2: the Explorer.
5: But she learned to think Spanish. That's how
1: bad.
5: Oh,
1: yes. Oh. Yeah,
2: did she wear the backpack? Didn't Dora always have a backpack?
1: Yes.
2: Yeah. Little purple backpack.
1: Hola, soy Dora.
2: What was Dora the Explorer Spanish?
3: Very big in Spanish language.
1: Uh-huh. You ever had anyone at your place who refused to take something off?
3: Sorry?
1: No? What? Just asking if you've ever had anyone.
6: Hi,
1: over.
6: I'm Dora. We did it.
3: Don't know where you're going there, Jase.
1: You know what's great, though?
3: Don't
1: While
3: try
1: it's
3: and...
1: happening, you sit there and go, this is going to come back to bite you at your 21st.
2: Oh, no, but it's so cute when they're little. It's just weird when people are like 25 and don't want to take their footy boots off.
1: Yeah. Are people still doing the cork boards with the photos of 21st these days, all the embarrassing
2: Slide
1: photos?
2: Slideshow these days. Slideshow.
1: Oh, the laptop. Yeah, with the projector.
2: Yeah, projector.
1: Of course. Probably a drone.
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10: 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Got a breakdown southbound at Rochedale for the Gateway Motorway just before the M1, getting a slight delay. No delays, all of Brisbane's other majors. Good run too if you're heading up through the Sunshine Coast, Bruce Highway. Southbound back to Brisbane, that's nice and clear. Traffic starting to build through Fortitude Valley on Brunswick Street and also Gipfer Road southbound through Tobin Street at Castledine. No delays elsewhere. Victoria's basement for La Salle. 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Going to be fine, partly cloudy today, possible shower or two later. After a top of 25 degrees, right now we've moved up to 20. 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
11: I'm just going to be handing out ponchos, and inside one of those ponchos is a secret note.
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11: Hey, Amy Lee, what's your game plan for getting these ponchos into Suncorp Stadium? 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
11: Ooh. 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

0: I just think it means that
1: I just smell.
0: You can just like smell onion. The onion.
1: Yeah, right.
0: Yuck.
1: Drink cranberry juice to avoid a UTI.
2: I've heard that one.
1: It's true. Completely true.
2: Really?
1: Yeah, absolutely.
0: Sorry, that's not an old wives' tale, Dale. That's actually a medical thing.
1: Is it?
0: Yeah.
1: Oh, okay.
0: I think it dull you?
1: Yeah, I think so. It reduces the risk of symptomatic UTIs in women with recurrent UTIs. How about that?
2: Okay,
1: what about tea bags under the eyes to reduce puffiness?
0: Yeah, now I don't know about that one.
2: I'm supposed to do cucumber.
0: Well, now you use the Rode beauty patches.
2: Oh, yes.
0: Oh, everyone's. Yeah. I actually just bought not the Rode ones, some different ones on Amazon that I'm going to try. I'll bring them in.
2: I've seen people wearing them in public. That's a flex.
0: I know. People wear them to Pilates.
2: That's a flex.
0: But some of them are supposed to stand for half an hour, some are only supposed to stand for 10 minutes.
2: Right.
1: Complete crap could make the issue even worse.
0: That's like when you have a sty and people rub gold on it. Mm. Have you heard that one?
1: I've heard about
0: that. So people take their rings off and rub.
1: Is that a sty pink eye?
0: No. A sty is like a, I think it's almost like a blocked, like a blockage
1: in a... a bit of oil residue
0: something like that.
2: What about toothpaste on a pimple?
0: No.
2: Well, I did it once.
0: My friend Nick Carr, if he's listening to this, when I was working on the Australian Open. I said, I've got this weird pimple that's come out. He goes, use this toothpaste. And it had peroxide or something. I had a burn on my face.
2: Well, don't use the teeth whitening one. Just use
1: the one with charcoal.
0: It was so bad. Remember that burn I had on my face?
1: Yeah.
2: It was so white.
0: It was so bad.
1: Hey, tight jeans can make men infertile. Have you heard this one?
2: Well, I used to wear skinny jeans and I've got three kids.
0: Don't they say saunas do that too or something?
1: Well, it can actually increase the temperature of your testicles.
0: Yeah, same as saunas.
1: May impact the quality of your sperm. So those wearing loose jeans or loose boxers or loose Reg Grundies had a 25% higher sperm concentration or count.
2: But ditch the skinny jeans.
0: If you're trying to conceive, I mean, gosh, there's so many. How many things are there if you're trying to have a baby? You got to keep the boys cool for better swimmers, apparently.
2: See, I thought you had to keep them warm.
0: Oh, maybe.
2: Because when
0: maybe you've got to keep them room temperature.
2: Our third child was IVF. I had to do a donation and I had to drive the donation to the lab.
0: Yeah, but that's, you've got to keep the actual
2: sperm. So I had to keep it in between my legs.
0: Yeah, but that's once it's out of the human body. It would be warmer in your body than out in the wild west.
2: They want it cold. Outside in the world, keep
0: don't
2: it warm.
0: Don't you dare refer to your package as a penthouse again. That's just revolting.
1: A penthouse?
0: Give you the hot tip. That ain't the penthouse.
1: It's a bloody dungeon, that is.
0: I'd be asking for a refund if I'd booked the penthouse.
1: If that popped up on Airbnb, I'd be like, no siree.
0: No, thank you.
1: I'll sleep on the street.
0: I'd like to put in a formal complaint. Thank you. This ain't no penthouse.
2: 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Jase,
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24: 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Got emergency roadworks ongoing in Hawthorne this morning on Hawthorne Road. That's between Barton Road and Katoomba Street. Getting a slight delay up to the Jindalee Bridge, Centenary Highway. Bodessa Road northbound Calenvale, a little bit busy there. And so to the Riverside Expressway inbound. And Gympie Road getting a slight delay southbound to Beans Road at Castledine. No delays, all other Brisbane majors. And a clear run should be heading up towards the Sunshine Coast on the Bruce Highway. Southbound is clear too. Winter is different at Brisbane Racing Club, and this is our season. Book now for Ladbroke Stradbroke season with 7 epic race days across May and June. Fine, partly cloudy for Brisbane today. Possible shower or two later, just light though. After a top of 25 degrees, right now we've moved up to 21. 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